guys, make I tell you some story. Go. Lend me your ears, make I tell you about some girl. Whoa. You ever try send DM reply, come yes time, slow. Try. 7 days, a week, bro. T. So I

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0: 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Libya Boga, Abu Remu Fihanum. Good morning.
1: I'm on the channel. We have a good
0: day. Yeah, Nana, you're not to say.
1: I'm not going to say. I'm not going
0: to say. I'm not going to say. Papa, Panana.
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1: No yam, you know the shame to. Can I make that let's have been one to two time to be clean, I'm sorry. Say, mammy, with a mission out. Can I make my with 13? Men, I'm tossing 9. Can I? 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Can I make how many can make Batama? The best will be 18 years. And then, Miss Mammy, Miss Wendy, and Miss Mammy to be moving and also the Yajuma. 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Miss Mammy, the Yamin Fanny Crazy, and the foot of the mammy, and I've won me at the pyramid.
0: Papa, good morning.
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5: Good morning.
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5: I chair me wish me mami ma Benny happy Mother's Day. Na me ma ne kwa sense you ninche, you yes ka baby.
0: Amen. Amen. Amen. 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So yeah here. Na yeah fa calls ni me no na fi. Yeah sorry so. Me catch you for supreme to bring Adwa when it's midday. Nana just silky better than I said. When you fear sugar, nitim ni nina tina sena fe. Jumedia ya kain se DLFM. Nya min shamba ma there's the promo no. 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Efata, ma wana wini ye no. Ya di bro wini na. Good morning. Pasha Frosa.
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4: And some of my car already know some opinion. Mama, me ra ho because I'm going through the same thing. My mommy, mommy.
0: Wow.
4: But upon all that, I still took care of my mom. As we speak now, my mom is sick. And I'm in a million piano. Then in my son, yes. Baby, oh, piano, pay my friend, I wish not to my best day. Or just as I like, or I just as one, just so. But Mimi Muni, dear, your day, meaning now, my dear, chin, because I'm not in my bass, I say so. So like, anka on pemi anka on remember. So the other day, Bia, me there, she ma come there, me be Bia chen. Me wishing happy Mother's Day, baby, oh Bia.
0: Okay, yeah, that's say say. What the chair, umami. Good morning.
6: Good morning, Bia, it's mine.
0: Me pass your first thing.
6: Me pass your first lion. Me pay for your brand down.
0: You lion, mami to you.
6: Let boy me mami abasu. I was talking about when I was here, I did the same thing. So now on point. Two quite
0: Okay. Mate, yeah, that's a papa passer also with to me a friend. Good morning.
7: Hi, morning, Mr. Hitman.
0: May I pass you a first thing?
7: When you have a Regina and Asambe.
0: Regime, I mean to you.
7: Patcho. 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I'm more, more, more, more, more, more, more, me so mu be blue mu omu so ma dream na mo fa ma me bon en chom na insure bia e wo ho no yakopon e fa mo mo
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7: me ma me na sha me nkwa le sa be sine ena me ba fani wie ss I can also say we GSS Friday way. Me say right, they say, oh, man, I want the mommy. Man, I'm quite tempting. 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Shall I say, I'm in shame, papa. Shame, papa, papa, papa, oh, gee, oh, Medina. And so, more, my friend, no, for mommy, born in Chomo. I'm on your wow, to the moon, you shall, madam, should I bless no, oh, we be.
0: Okay. Mate, may I say, good morning.
8: Good morning.
0: What about your first thing?
8: My name is. Manu, I'm calling from Apollonia.
0: Okay, so who do you want to wish Happy Mother's Day?
8: I wish Happy Mother's to our beloved mothers, especially my lovely mom, through Aku Nyumeji, and I wish Happy Mother's Day to Na Emilia, wherever she is. She's at Ashaba Market right now. I wish her Happy, Happy Mother's Day. And I wish Happy Mother's Day to the day Doris Pinto.
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8: Thank you.
0: Right, thank you so much for calling. We do have a very final caller. Now, for the phone in segment, you know, you see, and then I'll pay. My car was a prompt to brief, I draw just a 12 bar, and I draw silk in here for sugar. And I say, Nafi, what did the DLFM Yamin Shama Mother's Day promo? I'm sure you know what you're about. Good morning.
9: Good morning.
0: Patrick Frosty.
9: Patrick from Foster.
0: Foster Casafri in farm.
9: Because that's Santo.
0: Mammy to you, Foster.
9: And I pay me was she telling me I'm a mammy. I've been at Taiwan in a baby cool. Happy Mother's Day. On him, I hope you go more than I see. Happy Mother's Day. Hey, Mayere, this is Jifa Vija. I wish him Happy Mother's Day. And then a mammy, I hope to cry.
0: Okay. 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
10: yeah hey ye ko dia wa woni tua ye nyino bia wa wo fo na e wo ti me de Happy Mother's Day kesiema me mame abena techiwa or Denchira, Jukwa Krobo. 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Ubami Kromuno, Bami Papa Yink, and one of
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10: Denchira, 18 minutes. 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
0: I'm with the
10: other. 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
0: And I'm no more the other.
10: Enamno. 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
0: Before my cousin, mommy, and we say marriage in Atimota Market.
3: Okay.
0: Happy Mother's Day. My dollar no money na I will not pare. Me and my mommy want
3: to. Yeah, I will not pare. No, what to say?
0: Ne hu o yare ba ne hu ye pa.
3: Yeah, your man a speedy recovery.
0: Me de omo nyina na me a me crow for mo be me kaka.
3: Yeah, wish mom, mama Grace or ma bo ma me dokuno so.
0: Yeah.
3: Your man happy Mother's Day.
0: Exactly.
3: And afi
0: gift auntie.
3: Wow, gift. Yes.
0: Oh, hin here.
3: Yeah, mo no so happy Mother's Day. And afi ma Lordina Mahama.
0: Exactly.
3: Oh no so your man happy Mother's Day. And I feel
0: I prefer the wife,
3: the beautiful Rebecca.
0: Exactly. Yeah.
3: Oh no, so your man happy Mother's exactly. Day. Mami afiakoto, mami afiakoto, mami afiakoto.
0: When you are with you,
3: yeah. As a mami afiakoto, you attend and catch it. Yeah, mami. My auntie won't come. Mami afiakoto.
0: On property.
3: Ah, you attend afiakoto and catch
0: it. Hit. I'm maybe in some papa too. My 49 years. Oh, America. Oh, that's what you are saying. Now, me JHS more time and on afi. And you more wedding.
4: 49 years.
0: Yeah, papa 49. Oh, America.
4: 50 years of America.
0: I'm telling you. Oh, but you may be a moon. Waka. Now,
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0: Now, I'm buying a man. And then I was so grand. Papa, I want to win. We are one more brand. Timmy could me three more. Go. Menkas and drop a baby. Only me offer more honor. And yes, I did. I hate me. Can't answer me this year. I'm to say, no matter how. Your mother has been wicked to you. And I said, no matter how, oh my man, anyway, we shouldn't hold grudges. So I'm not yet, Bruno. Hey, young fan, you may be in Kobebia. 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Now, dear Jano. 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
0: Alibiku
3: Ya mama, happy, happy Mother's Day.
0: Alibiku.
3: Happy, happy Mother's Day.
0: El Pangabu.
3: Nyangu Ponshiramo.
0: Thank you.
3: Yo. So, Libya Boga, dear, no, no. Did you have a fair quick one? Na yeah, sorry, so Nana Najwa Silky. Emra Metina say, Aviva Mammy to you.
5: Mammy wish me, I'm a mammy. A woman and Napa. The other Masuya Dingu won. I still, or that's a woman who I'm with our guide.
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5: Happy Mother's Day. Now, if I be
3: Odobroni,
5: yeah.
3: Oh, okay.
5: Now, if I be my.
3: There be Odobroni, the end of the day. I don't know the age.
5: Now, if I be my Mrs. Jante. Mrs. Jante, baby, you will be an old baby.
3: Mrs. Jante,
5: yeah.
3: Mavis Amanshra,
5: yeah.
3: A.K.A. Nana,
5: yeah.
3: A.K.A. Silver Lady,
5: yeah.
3: A.K.A. Mrs. Jante,
5: yes.
3: A.K.A. Fe, Patupa.
5: Yeah. Now, me fe be ma, me a my sister, Penya. Me fe ne se, fakese na, unno share me mo, eya Patricia. Baby, you will be a me.
3: No one ye, dear?
5: Yeah, no one ye.
3: Mrs. Stana, no, bofo,
5: yeah,
3: nena mo.
5: Yeah, usi, yeah, usi, yeah. Usi, usi, super. Now, me fe be ma, ma diye nina, Hamida.
3: Ano, na, obofo, de kakase, jana.
5: Yeah, ma. Akwa parke kano. Yeah. I'm very mamadi nina Hamida.
3: Mate.
5: Wishing happy Mother's Day.
3: Did you marry for Mike? No quick one. One hour wishing happy Mother's Day. You nibre. Then in terminal year, sorry, so since I'm not just silky. And you have been your fortune as in a. I'm the deal of a Mother's Day promo.
6: Oh,
3: yes.
6: Okay.
3: Oh, Mario, quick one.
6: Oh, Miss Ome wish. Me mami. Happy, happy Mother's Day. And I think, you know, if you come, mami, suffer, mami. Mrs. Lady Mariam Jemfi. So happy Mother's Day.
3: Okay.
6: Rafi, me ma make it for a minute wa kra. Also so no. Happy Mother's Day. And I feel so no. Enkoma. Emba. E wo fie nyina. Happy Mother's Day.
3: Right.
6: I feel so be come here. No man happy Mother's Day.
3: Na be wa wan kan ye kra. E be come my sweetheart. Can I say na me here Ross Hardy.
6: You come my wife my sweetheart.
3: Aha. Papa no no. I was here in Jubilee this year, and I just saw in your question.
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2: 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We show be bibia.
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2: Happy Mother's Day.
0: Okay.
2: Edo masapa. Any your listeners. And I'm informing you.
0: We are swafa ho papa pa. To me say utina activate akomo ye pa.
2: Mission. Mission. Say yes o boss anambo utimi to 29. It is one. E betimi abo.
0: What did that mean?
2: Intimi mission.
0: Leave your baga abo for my come that papa pa. We say abraço. Ye hwe na fi ya sorry so.
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0: 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Happy Mother's Day. 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
4: ani o wonti ye passengers e gumi kai mu e ho na dodo na e kro
3: ene sa kra ne ne potem ye demo
4: ani ye demo ampa de se se die edutwam Atlantic International University America memu abo Dr. Dujemfi Babasu honorary degree as a professor in biology in herbal medicine it is said here ayare sano aye more
3: oh missi minim wife ye ko pa wo wanye one city nyin se ne betu mu anza ne yetu eska no
4: missi mi connection na enche da nkoyie na esha kakra ti se wa page mu ama hode ambam
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0: asem kuma kra aye ntiba jo bebre wafide ni na bebi aye da DL 106.9 your home of legends and great music and a trigu no mene me sister Efia Sugar and Asomubia and then yamin sure mama this promo no 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see a promo, no, see a sicker mono, see a select, and Mammy for Marco Marco a do, ne, ne, Yabuma diama, and I any jeer crash on con at the Ama Omo, a wall DL 106.9 Mother's Day promo, a air cosso. Me and me did medium chairman, Mrs. Tanso, if you answer a crowd, me ding at the Nana Ajua Silky, or from me Nana, Missy, hello. Mrs. Tanso, ever so mobile.
2: Yeah, for me, if you're sugar, jolly president, and te anopay, dear, yeah, de yamin shrama, acha dear, and a home program, kuna surprise, yet a bro.
0: Be brave, qua, and a air banner. If you're any umpire, you drove here.
2: Hey, you drove.
0: Yeah, my moon and I a crado and yeah, my eight tregusa. And until Kayo who be dear, brother joining a Facebook Live, capital D, capital L, 106.9. Sugar on there, yes, thank you. If yeah,
2: middle
0: and a Mother's Day,
2: Nana,
0: yeah, the air 20 D. Nyami Shama Mother's Day promo on DL 106.9 as a feed. So,
2: yeah,
0: then I'll catch your mamma and every woman feeding in a baby and a higher.
2: The ambassador may catch him, say, Mummoni, your ma, my dear, dead lumber, Nyami Shama, and your mono, or see a cuckoo and crying a man, ya, you timico jina, uwini, and quant. 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
4: 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A radi page I wonsa baby be a be free. One a sponsor, one a boa. A radi page a wom. 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
4: baja nasi edi kain no Me ba na miti a hitman.
0: Yeah.
4: Na omo kane bi mu so fray discuss about the omo mame di aye wo. 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
0: Yeah.
4: Na ye celebrate di. 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
4: Oh, it's a prophetic song. 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
0: Yeah.
4: But Ochre se se ni breso na oko a warsoa. 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
0: Amen.
4: Ochre se dia Bible ekano.
0: Okay.
4: On Psalm 139 verse 13, David se, Erade u bo me.
0: Yeah.
4: Ewo me mame ye funumu. Money ye mwa. Is that I was fearfully and wonderfully made. But I say, O boy me whom and you me. I wa me mammy a wuchemu.
0: Exactly.
4: Into ye ka mammya ye can dia na wuchano e be na wasi ya manu for.
0: Yeah.
4: O nona a ye mammy.
0: Great one.
4: Mammy ne jume di nan se or do baby yase.
0: Yeah.
4: If we say, won't bunny be to me a krusu a wo ma wi ase like wo hu wi ase
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4: and I said I'm explaining ma as a sorry no no say men fan ye mfan say mo ma me ahwe wa na wa ahwe nye no na ye
0: ka okay
4: so ma me di watem ana on di watem nye no a ye mfan say o papa ja o ma me nkoa e no nkoa wo ne tran nye no a but the moment o ma me kwa wo so a doctor ne catch his own pushy na bra na awoni mu mie na wotumi hu wiase
0: yeah
4: awotumi hu wiase keke no
0: okay.
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0: yeah
4: osin ka me me hu sa obre ne amane we but e bie ye e ma me bae dia the only thing I bet you say you bow my basso.
0: Okay.
4: Now you dow my say.
0: Okay.
4: Say Oman Krosu womb. No more send feedy any. Yeah. O feedy we now 9G form we are or we in a juma.
0: Yeah.
4: The Akane our four. And the old mamma no papa cabo no measure our fine. Because David is a me mamma and me papa jammy ho.
0: Okay.
4: But a radicutami.
0: Yeah.
4: And his woman be to me our waba. Now or the waba be do we are say. O 9G form we are. Where we in a juma, dear Radin in a share ye, and answer on a radi and a factory. Our manufacturer were free mono a piano, product and abba.
0: Okay,
4: we say a better, say a ento, say a becca, cause he says a basis and any day a winning yammy assemble. Mamma, my enemy, our for never
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0: But that's of a penny as if you are so for Cassa. And I'm sure some months were or more, she would can't at the form, mamma, money, you'll be a cotia woman, ne, a yawk, said, ya, ma woman, and then I come to a bed, a beba, I want my celebrity, your mammy. However, a cobano. Yeah, but that's of a penny as a pay ye, a prophet. Yeah, yeah, even that, so for penny as a pay ye. So for say.
4: Me wish it, me ankasa. Me no for back.
0: Good one.
4: Nanama Akonova.
0: Nanama US. Akonova.
4: Pacho wine.
0: Great one.
4: Pacho of you will be a man. Happy, happy Mother's Day.
0: Good one.
4: Pacho. Yeah, I mean, shall.
0: Yeah, but shall also be a prophet. No, I ya boa. And I'm a ten and can. So what ya be round home ni mo. A dee. Ya fa. You may be any more insure at the Maya. Yami inshamo and yamo can see a pair ye. Send a tieno. You go so am a jumediano. Ya de air court. Said ye a se. And che. Yen tien yon kakra. Na ye ba na. The welcome address. Yankasa. Ya ye manager one. Aye. Miss Maybell entry. Yeah, your manager one Obabe Maye de welcome address is here. I see you didn't come away or you be room on your bota 83 wa and then your misha mama despumon air cost one or the abma it's here for you now at say a bem when I saw my Facebook no a high come a pa mama four ah just any money for all my ye being sure I can see it the ed that one was singing at that dead you are capital D capital L 106.9 Facebook and YouTube. Me patch a comment section. As if you are one here, a comment section as a message, it's without much I do. Yeah, well, I'm
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5: Hello, Nana.
0: Me patcho wow, so an opposite celebrity to my comment section or whole YouTube ni Facebook in a beckoning in album. Na what they are banner. Oh, my man said, yeah, a TB added a dear goho. You're celebrating to be Eddie Amount Abra. DLFM 106.9 Mother's Day promo no air cost so many. If you sugar, any did me dear chairman. If you
5: oh, made off for Panana.
0: Yeah.
5: So he said, manager of it now we say, dear. It's a program, Nasha Siane.
0: Good one.
5: And you catch a comment session for say,
0: we'll
5: be to mature, oh, mommy. Eddie, Odofu be dean, Egg one of my year back kind. And they are hamau.
0: Yeah.
5: Eye nyami insure ma.
0: Okay.
5: Inti no troguho. Na yen kai. 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
0: Good one. If you sugar and amote and kano. Miss Maybell entry.
6: Hello, Nana.
0: Nyami shao.
6: Nyami shao so.
0: On your kesie.
6: Amen.
0: Happy Mother's Day.
6: Happy Mother's Day to you, Nana.
0: Thank you so much.
6: Happy Mother's Day to you, sugar.
5: Thank you.
6: Obavia Ofia, be a happy Mother's Day to me.
0: Omu yina sum, ye da sepa.
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6: Ye di kain as shasia na medeti fuasi na yada enano munso abomode abepie fi hanso no ye bedo omase se messages e ba yin na ye fro o mo mpopo o muti o maba na me shasia na mejina di elefe manemu ada enano mo ewewi ase nyina titiru ne ga na ma ase because enyo mo a inkayenia se I keep saying this that life doesn't come with a manual. It comes with a mother.
0: Yeah.
6: So regardless of Bibia or Mami Ayo, because when Hitman started, me say no be can say oh or fele yao or dia or send mammy ay ni send mammy ni say.
0: Exactly.
6: Won't mean you free more. Yes. Because so Jane who say in as much as it takes two people to birth a child, no, it takes a mother to give life. Yeah. Or carry for 9 solid months, or nature, or give it care till akolani benyi. And you move benyi, you know, so you go see akola. Say, "Vaya mama, no ma." Yes, into no enedie. Yeah, that's from koma. And now no money na. Yeah, do omase. Yami shra omo bebre. Since that the lumba kind, yami shra gana ma. Because nana she. Maternal mortality. Is one thing na minim. And me dey am di nkomo ofia me cause bi sa say me nim how a ya mama mo yeah
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6: for this a lot of death e will labor wards into say ya mama no mti me give you birth like 6 plus 12 15
0: no cry me TV is 22
6: yes me TV na me how are you guys doing it
0: because I won kon I say I know what they justify on center for.
6: Yeah, no, my canis. But I'm not back with crying easy. Nanta for me, the meaning how I keep saying, I don't know how they did it into your dorm for that.
0: Amen.
6: Yes, your dorm of bebray, your dorm. Belinda, mommy, who say, Mother Wood was easy. Belinda, no fear. 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Go back home. 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
0: Amen.
6: Yami shramo, na yeguso kan yami shramo, and na meji na hase, na mada, and na num figure se, wo ma bra bumu.
0: Great.
6: Meda o mase. 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
0: Okay. 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
6: Auntie Kuya Meno.
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0: Yeah.
6: Yeah. And I'm excited. Happy Mother's Day, Stronko. And come on, my mommy, Madame Eunice Afankwa.
0: Wow. Yes. Wow. Madame Eunice Afankwa.
5: Afankwa.
0: Great one.
6: Yeah, it's also Mrs. Tapini.
0: Yeah.
6: Vivian Ofori.
0: Vivian Ofori. Wow. Atane soso de. Ofori ata.
6: Oh, de Vivenya.
0: Ofori na.
6: But try. Then Priscilla Ofori ata.
0: Great one. Nice. Yeah.
5: Yeah.
0: Yeah. Mrs. Priscilla Fusu. Ado do na friend Odo Bruni.
6: Yes.
5: Yes.
6: Aye. Nefi Hamans. Na Najwa Silky.
0: Amen.
6: If you are sugar,
5: thank you.
6: Silver lady.
5: Thank you.
0: No.
6: Yes.
0: Great one.
6: Wilmina.
0: Wilmina.
6: Yes. Belinda.
0: Yeah.
6: Yes.
0: Sexy Star journalist. Course,
6: sexy journalist. Obia. Okay. Nyamin Shamunina. Nanum enye about said Niwawo Wonkwa. One way or the other.
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0: Great. And so your welcome address if you are in your free, ya miss Mabel Lentry, manager one. Yabeda was.
6: Nana, Mr. O. Mami bako ha mama na menya issue.
0: Enye so menya issue so man no. Mami be me ni unyina mboni de.
6: I don't see a Mrs. Tafini.
0: Yanko.
6: Stella Boatin.
0: Stella Boatin.
6: That mami. A most special that wife.
0: Yeah, yeah, mama Miss Stella Boatin, your sister Pini no no. Nyakopon enhira no.
6: If you are Bruni so work a lawyer.
0: Wow. Okay. Great one. And I, yes, sister, Mama Cousin, so I knew Fee Hanson. You're wishing happy Mother's Day. Thank you very much.
6: Thank you too, Nana.
0: Miss Mabel Lentry, may God bless you. You're good. You're good. You're good. You're good. You're good. You're good. You're good. You're good. You're good. You're good. You're good. You're good. You're good. You're good. You're good. You're good. You're good. You're good. You're good. You're good. You're good. You're good. You're good. You're good. You're good. You're good. You're good. You're good. You're good. You're good. You're good. You're good. You're good. You're good. You're good. You're good. You're good. You're good. You're good. You're good. You're good. You're good. You're good. You're good. You're good. You're good. You're good. You're good. You're good. You're good. You're good. You're good. You're good. You're good. You're good. You're good. You're good. You're good. You're good. You're good. You're good. You're good. You're good. You're good. You're good. You're good. You're good. You're good. You're good. You're good. You're good. You're good. You're good. You're good. You're good. You're good. You're good. You're good. You're good. You're good. You're good. You're good. You're good. You're good. You're good. You're good. You're good. You're good. You're good. You're good. You're good. You're good. You're good. You're good. You're good.

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0: Great one Great one Great one Oma chro do If ya Ta ko efa edistyo Bebre na se nem si kan Welcome address abba We bo opeso hun the purpose of the gathering. Say nanya mi sure mama this promo here cause we one point no.
1: Ne
0: bota ye pa.
1: And it's same.
0: And it's same. 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
1: Afen
0: so no aboafo nyina so mbe kan hu bia no ye bete omoma be boy mu aso ya sene amadwuma die ye dia bre amamfo ene ye maame mu enne ye celebrate your mo live on the LFM 106.9. So without much ado, Afia, yeah, Bombardier, yeah, welcome, yeah, yeah, event manager.
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3: Na me mamu happy Mother's Day. 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
0: Thank you.
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0: Great one. 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
3: Okay. So me sanda sibi mna najwa silky ne fear sugar. 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Na ye share say daddy lumba nyom. I want your fine inspiration if we send your me in shramba. Na was say and na kwa kwa da we are sia fen yina ebo and anoma basuno. Yem bo gana ma abaso. And DLFM 106.9 penny 14 na se. See ye celebrity ye ma menum all over the world. 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Ah ye de bogana and manum abaso. Inti anunti na penny 4 what DLFM ashishe jumedi see em fam bogana and manum abaso inti no and no honkomo and no
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0: So, Mr. Headman, me assure say you may dear send ya what me a tre, the pumme sibre, ni titruntia ishi mu and neno. Me assure say abwa for so buy a back near sanity.
3: No cre.
0: Abwa for bain on my daroma and you may dear bre, it's your funny her for name. I'm my funny as a celebrity on my
3: right, and genda adofwa. You know one deed you made your home come on. Seven predators and one pupu won't tea.
0: Yeah.
3: No what do won't seek her. And then one near my what home, dear Baba Swinger, I say. Toda, now we hear Jumedia be now near Boafwa. That is a Jumedia would, you know, a bit to me, I could name ye, Papa. Papa. Yeah, the two sponsors and him say, yeah, yeah, that the Lumba radio station, yeah, yeah, I mean, Shamba, Mother's Day promo. When you be a cassa, oh, that the Lumba, I mean, Shamba, sign me and your ma, me Papa, Papa. What be crack at him, so, oh, sign you way. Now me 10 year, pa, brandy, a young man, come on, no TV, so, my mere fiance, something, Jumedia, no, you know, and man, come on, your ma, me Papa, Papa. Na when you be a cassa, or because, ah, ono so din the support ever support jumedi no na ye shase a na ye shase afufie ye nda lumba in super natural mineral water I say lumba in super natural mineral water 1.4 ye don wanna say ye papa papa so wa support lumba in super natural mineral water ye don wanna say ye papa papa na fe aside e wo ho no mo biem no ye nda akono coconut oil.
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0: Good one.
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3: Nafino, 1 hour, we can win you. Jumaku, one idea. Good one, Swan, of course, we want ye a dinkomo. So as to when and on the banner. Yes, you are doing Dean Ebertuja, Nafi Yabona, Basui, Papa, so Nana,
0: yeah,
3: say na Echo, your Hanum Sende. Ye celebrity ganamba, ye bogana mambaso, na yakase, ye momo, and ya yuku. 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Nana mamen da, mamma four bakum ye no anasemi and sebi, me momo happy, happy Mother's Day.
0: Good one.
3: The other kind, and koma Madame Priscilla Fusu.
0: Good one.
3: Atabna,
0: yeah,
3: Odobruni, East Legon, landlord, and our landlady. Odobruni, ye ma happy. Happy Mother's Day. Nyankopon Asia.
0: Great one.
3: One more hobby. The Bay Musuni assign what town for she bunny. Ah, Ejnotubia will be Jina Fahono. Nyankopon and Pengu. The Bay Musuni assign one Pengu for Mount. Now, Fay Yenda, the First Lady of the Republic of Ghana.
0: Okay.
3: Madame Lordina Mahama.
0: Good one.
3: Yaman, happy, happy Mother's Day. And a Fay former First Lady, the beautiful Rebecca.
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3: And may what fear hand munina your mom happy Mother's Day. And if your potential mothers in so fear hand so no. Send you be an mother with fiano. Your mothers and your potential mothers in soha. And so your mobi be a happy Mother's Day. 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Yes, you were true ma, yeah nafi bibia. Aye, come on, timid amase.
0: Yeah, but that was the pa, Mr. Prince of Bain, the donor friend, DJ Headman, on our tee. Then, Kana, what they are boafu, and some ababetuja. But they are boafu in us, you may be any corner anymore, no, you are boafu in an, a babo modia, a da woman distrong con, at the archer, it's here for near her four, a momo hunia, a quinina, yeah, your mamma.

0: mi hu me ma mi mu meni aje we de oh ma fe me nana pa ma fe me nana ankasa na ene de nyame enshama ampo nana
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0: 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Facebook koso ane sende wo message no chow mami din potential mother anase mamia obankra ha anawutu kwa kwa tina kwento mu oyi ni yem na oche wo no she wo ye ni enti mimo ni din sede ebe ya mami fa 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
0: Yenu abeya oto enyumwe adishimoja bi eshie egu amaye. 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Mother's Day to you.
2: Great one. 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Na ye home free mo ye de home ajim because your papa that lumba what do mama for pa and men you not dear ye dana koma pono so ne mu and neti chune dear since kind DLFM and I celebrate your mama when name no kasa ye ya mamu mu be a PMO ewo if you dream mu I just say and yasim kuma but so you had ye mama mo me no se siya and then no yeah, baby, celebrate your mom. 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Mama Facebook Live.
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2: Oh, DLFM. Yeah, kase fidi muha. Mame. Hello, Pacho DJ. Activate the microphone, please. Yeah. Yeah, mommy, I would decay a hank with you and funk your mommy. Ho, good one.
0: Yeah, Beno.
2: Hello, mommy.
0: Why?
2: Hello, mommy. Hello, mom.
4: Rabba.
2: Yeah, Pacho, Mam Pacho, what is saying in area?
4: I'm not doing who ye.
2: Mammy Pacho, you've been your dink a crank a bay yet day.
4: Your friend, Nana Macunedu.
2: Nana Ama Conedu. Mommy, a month, send my mommy, Nana Ama Conedu. Yes. Oh yeah, one of the great people I selected out of the lot a buy yes and easy kind, you know. The message and a banner a bomb what dia a bidding one dance here if I ne mammy on it is say ne mammy and ne DLFM 106.8 best celebrity your mammy and a mutini din come a come on your mammy and if and your mammy phone you know the team because of baby age but Obama and Swanka a bear the pa man bacho who bet me do aid at you ya my umfia with ye.
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2: Mommy, happy Mother's Day to you. 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
4: O catch them.
2: Wow, na o catch o say ni ode ba e nso na talk ma so mpenimfo e you say enne no o ye special woman, you are a special mother to be celebrated now. When is Jehu?
4: Oh, menu I Jehu, Papa.
2: Wow. 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Obanwa. Oh, but all right. Man, microphone, mommy.
0: Okay.
2: Man, microphone, mommy.
0: Mommy, yeah. Beje.
2: Good one. Yeah, hello, sis.
5: Hi.
2: What you wanted to say?
5: Nyami adumeye.
2: What kind of troy and how kind of kind?
5: Me pacho ai.
2: Yeah, not kind.
5: Nya mekai ne se. Mekai se. Early 20s, you know, and my stepfather,
2: yeah,
5: me and Colabon is same kakra, and all pammy me if you feel, and you know, all pammy me if you feel, no, me mammy Kayan was the baby, minko family, your man, I mean, co, and you want me mammy so call inside, and I'll call parking in your master, baby, and a banner becono, a horna, or non so a becco. By that time, the number dream say, I have. Other three siblings.
2: Yeah.
5: But you know, me my me ja saying can pass as a Mr. Father can some mean qua and ka o jam three siblings na and I saw the mobile coming me who say yin I uncle. It's sad na me mammy.

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2: 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What was the name of your mother again?
1: Konedu. 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
2: Kofi, I did ever catch your mommy and your mommy, Nana Makonedu. 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Mommy, Nana Makonedu, Yamin Shrow. 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
2: mami insha ni nyina e koma webusu nyina amen at the moment ye present packages are hold from your sponsors at the moment no kivo dia ababe jidem den den den ti mo acho momra more mounted cameras in my ain internal. Ya mamma, more and more befi hand before. Say ye the other ones in Abekahon. Ye bequire mamma, ah, or no so a war, mini faso. Na a horn so ye tea a home come. We're sourcing a banner one in China, yes, I tell
3: you. Yeah,
2: and I say, oh, be I did a mamma buy it. I said, why the day they will DLFM 106.9. It's young quire mamma hona, ye in Tiena Kakra. Hello, mamma. Yeah, before, yeah, mamma, eh. But your woman, my chairman, your microphone, and my mamma, Krabby.
4: Yo,
2: mamma, how?
4: Yo,
2: ah,
4: maybe I have you here.
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4: I'm not going to be able to do it. I'm not going to
2: No,
4: Until you were still growing in my proper and summer sacate, among Coranabida. Saint Coran de Kiosunachi, let me crop up, let me who woman, said by Anton to me woman. Sa above five, there's some in Coran, so the name Coran be so. Bacomb, my weapon in the corn, sa, as did you say, I'm a weapon by Yare. O Yare, you know, the bread papa, but no cotton, barricade, see you for. I want to caution the idea. Na I was so funny, Fiona. Or Chilam, Quanchere,
2: yeah,
4: and someone poem, you crack coffee tea.
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4: You could impay, said by Yam Banovaton. In Suabi, the fan of was Miss Hardin or Miss Alcum, Mavuto. I didn't know Nicosia was not me green so more. Yes, I meant Tom Petin soon. No matter, I'm the person I'm one of said. Sa, a demand, yes, man, cook, massy, John Cotessa. Body, a dear, a jenny, a maco, and chin, be a man named Commassy John, the son, said your mother. Now, my body, dear, come home. Body, dear, I'm required. Now, I have bro body, dear. And then you are a chimney, but on the year from the Quansana Colano, et me, Ada.
2: Wow.
4: Want to me, Niji? One of us, Obanum, Sua. Yes, I would
2: be
4: quite just so frim. Okay. Yes, I didn't so and she won number and so kutan. Sam, I didn't auntie, Sam, a cotra, barricas for 2 years. I'm sure Corana, sir. And see, Corana Otona, Yabba Bonasuano, Yamami Cotto will join. Cassiapa with Jenfita and the crocococo. And I'm better con someone poem. I did with Jan Commentam here. And me jaw be fie ne kro kro ko konso me ne ko nkwanta na so ene aso so me ko mantam no ade a che ne obi abefa kro kro ko konu ko ene ma me ko to mo grawa ye be no aye e di sareka e di ma me ba no ma nkoda nyina be di bi obi e di bi ano den sabe pa me ba no sa sa to ko
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4: ko ta man so na ase tremo nye Baba ne jani jam. 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
2: good one nice ma me enko mo die aya yes I will say cry if ya
6: I will say
2: go me na
4: yeah,
2: mon sama ya mami answer. Yeah, mon sama mami ina mon sama.
6: Yes,
2: yeah, mami deserve that clap.
6: Nana, boy.
2: Nana, single mother, as the story in it here. Yeah, mami ba ne enka sakakra ema yena me ba answer. Hello, mami.
7: Me pa cho.
2: Yeah, follow them.
7: Me di ne akushia, akushia bo.
2: Akushia bo, okay.
7: Me te se deal de hana station no ye radio radio ne da en ti te sa na makache se mi nya hwe kra ma no me ye we de a che ne nwo nya na me na me twa na me jira ne jira na me kasa no
2: oh una na video no ya mpini fo ma ere no na che okay tuna na wo kasa ma ma me jine mu no
6: me so wete
2: ma brimo
6: yeah,
2: then I'll catch all my what I want to change. I'll catch it and maybe. Well, means what can be amber. Then we'll catch it and be this year. Can be beaten on this year. Yanko, yeah, pay kills this year. 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A Yamishama Mother's Day promo on the LFM 106.9. Yes, sister, of course, it can be a chairman this year. Munti and Pomani,
7: I would up. I mean, sure, no.
2: Good one.
7: Oh, yeah, I can see. Money in inch.
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2: Montreal almost some pa, or my ye be. The sounds of the messages I hold on Monday being a beck and kind of my warmer because it's me. And the yon and the power more at Danny, the Adamo, my dear, and so more here. My before I celebrate you, my year, me assure some watching money be at the moment. As sponsors are already with so many gifts and parcels, I hold why I can boom me and penny for as a share. Yet, the more your Kivo market 10 representative can see about home away and tell me I'm a product. Maybe we how big them I presentations need be a digi demo at the amaying. Me assure saying a man more big them as energetic as they are. And my phone idea, you have more matters on me. I hear my at the moment. It's a moment big genome with the amount my memo. No, my bang on my abra presentations because so internal. Big city baby sounds on Libya Bogamuni na represent. Yen fa Kivo no and kwa the moment ye present Kivo edia ma ye ma me nana nana kuna do me pacho. Mummy and fan man banum for nyan ma main chases yen ti pacho mumra Facebook Live capital D capital L 106.9 pacho mount the camera. Yeah, thank you.
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2: Thank you very much. Good one. Yeah, that's saying. Tiba cho, Kivo product. This one. Yeah, that's the angle.
6: Chim.
2: Sorry, please.
6: Thank you. Kofi, be here camera no my
2: shift white. Let's see the face, Macho. In her face, no. Whatever. Yeah, that's it. Okay. Pacho, one more Facebook Live, capital D, capital L, 106.9. Menu din kumwe, Nyamisha Mama Des Day promo on DLFM. Ejina, yes, into Facebook Live, and so Michael C. Amount to the Amaye. Yewo Kivo, a marketer, Ewa Hanuma, or presente some of the products, Ediama, and then I mean, I'm not gonna do, Yami Aduma in Chibi, will be 80 years, and the Edema Bacho, Yam Peke, a shot, please, thank you very much. And Kivo, representing, yes, thank you very much. I did put that name back, Yama, Mommy, and Monsem, and my Kivo for. Marketer and the general moon. Sanson, I am Olivia Boga and Pacho Babefa. I'd have put that from Yankasa, Accra Brewery, a better malt, Nene, Butal, no, a Pacho be Rena, a war, a
6: corner, coconut oil,
2: a bit drew. So let's do the brewery one, no, including the Brutal, yes, and also Enco and Fama, your mommy, and our face, a corner, and if you are a home, a corner coconut oil, food so, are very natural, yes, and also a coma, your mommy, it's an also Libya Boga, yeah, Libya Boga, and I represent your mommy,
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2: Almost 7 at the NF, ai yegusua eno so ekoma wo omo afa insu lumba insu pa enko enya debi debi debi insurance went to say there e lumba insu pa omo ye denko ja ai nti no lumba insu pa ne so no eno so package no ejina mu den den den aha pacho ena edemu no nti no lumba insu pa ena eno so no big city ejina mu edem ayo mame mame nshanko o mame lumba insu pa no o
8: wan
2: no be pay wan my microphone pacho ye mama na kuno na na wan no be pay
9: but mu debi
2: ene de insurance one de amawo no then I'll catch lumba super for
9: nyame nshira hon
8: amen amen
2: then I catch kivo ene akra brewer for
9: me catch hon na bia nyame nton super ngu hon do
2: good one
8: amen
9: obi anya adwene pa na akoma pa ejuma o woman on fan here na ye ni ye ya wa kutie de wonyim
2: amen thank you so much and you know then e ko biem what again are we done with it all right then pacho mommy and call the other side young call your mama honom to see at the moment no presentation the best akoso kivo marketer e be jinemu e de ama your mama yeah sister calls pacho be jinemu mama mama my senia yes sister sorry you na yen present in free Accra Brewery kivo for e de omo de e ma presentation and e koso no if I show mom ramme join the capital D capital L 106.9 Yamisha ma Mother's Day promo. All right then, T M P K presentation in our honor. Yeah, thank you very much. Yeah, be in the come on, come on, come on.
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0: inti sene e kono me ni fi sugar and then Yamin Sharma Mother's Day promo live on the LFM 106.9. Edimu akotene di amamo. Then si kani Kivo representative Maketawaha and I will present the award na Ediamma. Your next celebrant, Yamame. 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Amen.
1: Amen.
0: Great, my mommy, I'm quite Lumba in Super. I'm quite Lumba in Super. Big city. Your mountain Lumba in Super. And so I said, yeah, I'm quite a man. I'm quite a man. I'm quite a man. I'm quite a man. I'm quite a man. One musio musia e lumba nsupa ya mame akusia e na asomo no ya nana ya die nyinada e na ye celebrate no e de e mana e pacho mo mrambe peke mai yes capital D capital L 106.9 on YouTube and Facebook you know,
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0: All right then. Yes, I'm Kwe. Accra Brewery and Akono Coconut. Akono Coconut Isle. Coconut Isle. Oh. Me the jam will edit ya. Pa! Panono. It's your company, no? It's your own. It's about show every Accra Brewery for a genome, then better mold, a brutal, and I think so. No, a corner coconut oil, a genome, a package. I did my Libya and my mammy, na dear.
1: Mammy,
0: dear. I'm a new summon. It's a question. What do you feel, mammy? I said, I know a ding. It's about show every mammy. Yes, I could say Yamiche and I was so na dear mu kama kama ye mami Yamin Shrano. 78 years is no joke. Yankopum pejano yanike. Se mami, then I catch your sponsors from Kivo. Pachomoma microphone in Peja Kakramano.
1: Peja Kakramano.
3: Yes. But I told them catch your money say. Midin Yami Jam.
0: Amen.
1: Amen.
3: Midi Sika a new dear.
0: Amen.
3: I'm watching. Bibia, I'm about some white beer. I'm about to pay your lumber. There's so very good. Yes, so lumber. So many if you crowbar.
1: Wow.
0: Coben, eh, Fadi.
3: Mampon suta.
0: Mampon suta.
3: Intino. Bibia, I'm by a beer. Radiman, ye, ye, mamma.
0: Amen.
3: Mamma, mokum, papa.
0: Amen.
3: Mamma, ma. Mamma, say yes.
0: Amen.
3: Mamma, moon, dear crowbar to Massa, was say.
0: Amen.
3: Mamma, so, mamma, ye, papa.
1: Amen.
3: Like, mamma, ye, no. Mutu, musicano, and find shunk one answer.
0: Amen.
3: Amen.
0: Amen.
3: Amen.
0: Amen. Amen.
1: Amen.
0: Amen. Amen. Amen. Amen. Amen. Amen. Amen. Amen. Amen. Amen. Amen. Amen. Amen. Amen. Amen. Amen. Amen. Amen.
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0: I'm everywhere. 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
0: Great one. 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And a corner coconut oil for so I saw your snare, Meguswa, Abobo, Edina, Eddie, Amamo, and Che, be acknowledged your sponsors, me, Medin, Eddie, Nana, Ajua, Silk, Mini, if you're sugar, no, from me, Nana, Miss Hello, Sapper Pepper, and a tear. Miss Shawa, your mamma, oh, a high old mamma, moon's view, and what has him say, any crank, crank, crank, crank, celebration, and me assure the banana, baby, do any general, no, any DLFM 106.9. And your Anna Rin, so can see, I be my mamma, make a CB, I will pick you move here no more. Your mother do one, your tenant kind yen net from stations, a crack. And in Ababa Kayan, why you bush, I can see Eddie Amaye. I see a near son ye pa. Eddie Mammy, a bet anano, I mean, I shall say, me di hunko movies, eh, where, your mammy a bet anano, and Nestron Cocra, or Manes Day, Promoya Air Cosso, Yamin Shamay. And you say, ye mammy, Ewaha, Cecia, na, Yabeco, na, meba, meba, na, nea. Me Jimmy coordinators no I don't be catch me to see and I say my picky from there. Are we ready for the woman here? All right then, okay. It's your baby and I am mame.
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0: 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Yes.
1: If ya, Minya,
0: ya mama, so ni ya mama.
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1: Ya mama de, o nya bo ni din, o se auntie magi ni o. Yes, we start auntie magi in fact. Mami en kan we DLFM ye na ye da wase. On freba ku show so ofre obi bia show. O make sure we ya de na ye no o adwen kire na we bi che se. Auntie Maggie, yeah, that's it. And now, Mother's Day, now I said, what fat DLFM workers now say, woman, you can see your catch row. Now, what say I see? Say, you're so your false, mammy. Nyami in shra, what say? Nana, so Castle became a bitch and catch her in.
0: Make her day.
3: Aunt Maggie,
0: all right, the Capital D Capital, which will be Amra Facebook Live, Capital D Capital 106. Any YouTube, you know, yeah, mia, you need one girl. Or my Ghana teacher, you need one girl. You may dear bane, na you do a radio, so I am a me, one you know, be. Or my mu asemu here, mammy. Or my mu asemu any dajane. Or my mu asemu kanko ehu here, no pay ye. Me dear, you will be a ha, a bra, you so muka crano, you need a new baby idea. Anyway. But all the same, your mommy, I'm a tenant, come on, say, oh, Fred, that's how I'm going to your politics. When you're in a politics, now no politics. Until my go, when I'm first of a tree. It's a bone say, where do you need a cosso? Bone say, chairman general, come is a for kind. I remember at Dome FM, these are the two stations this woman have been adding to it for so many years. Wow. I'm say, yeah, mommy, no, mommy, no. The submission is precise.
1: Wow.
0: I'm like, wow. It's here, it's here. And or no, and bonsu. These are some people that I picked that almost submission, you know, with devoid of insult. But which is a seminar work, you know, or kind of pain. So I have always wanted to meet this woman.
1: Okay.
0: Nah, me name say on yet me intent you know entertainment too much, but me sure say the whole duty.
1: Okay.
0: But with the social issues, current affairs, any man, me mami any dia home. And unti no, me ba DLF me free multimedia. Eh yeah, same part of me from ba DLF.
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0: So I was humbled. Na ne kwana mo mimi show so. About first, DJ Headman, Roman Father. That's another Roman Father. They hosted the morning show. Morning show. Need a so homophobia. And until we say me tie no, me drive a bed. Me tie say. Until my album my basso say. We must tie that number nyom dia, but only too keen on that number nyom no kuntai sir.
1: Okay.
0: Name one a fee so I didn't feel the too high. We must match share nyom ya no shuru kwamo no. I'm on a bed falling in love. With that lubanyo, and this woman was precise, and na many I just said, "Me tell you, magi, magi."
1: So now when did Anna voice last say?
0: Because or very discerning listener.
1: Yeah,
0: it will be such a person. Eh, my submission. How do you say? Yeah, you any movie and or send it here no cano. It may buy in Roman, so I found Kameme. Now, Roman names me tea, but my me who said, "Until magi, MS you jay me."
1: Okay,
0: na me cry mean tea be. And I or chair me baby Facebook Live a hot side no na me meet him so Roman I meet him but I wanted him send old thing come on and I'm trying also and so na me moment station and so no my me is afresi mu
1: and
0: I repeat the same as someone say na na wanna mommy ni ajida lumbanyo ho pa say ni I'm mommy me dey meet you watch I'm humbled.
1: Thank
0: I'm so
1: you.
0: Blessed. It's and all the presenters here are blessed because obi we dey radio chira chebia no there's no way who be doing come on? You can't radio listener. Oh, Ghana, how be until Maggie? It a film. And your mommy will feel how your baby Anano live on DL 106.9. Your mommy until Maggie, me more Aquaba.
1: Yeah, Oba.
0: Mommy, I said, me, my boy, talk for me, be
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0: Because if you say me tea and say who are, say look young, give you a Facebook Live, capital D, capital L 106. We are Musa and Sam Kakra, and for radio. Mammy, my game, if I show you radio horns and sing me, and van is saying, and a mutti, and a mufre, a bay odyssey.
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0: wow
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0: yeah
4: e na me ye enti me ye a me fi ma koma ne ma dwen mu nyina e na me ye
0: wow
4: enti radio no de mani gi ho eno nti na tan bia no me call radio station and me monitor station ya meti me akasa wo so nye stations ni nyina station me pick ma ku ma ku bia ma ku made echire na ma chire madwen enti dear by say na e work na me yam follow ye.
0: Okay.
4: Na me tiatinka.
0: Okay.
4: Ana mi hun say Roman father.
0: Father Abaha.
4: Abba. Ti me frere peno say.
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4: Nana dear, dear, said the old man. Nenyum on the west and maintain to see Nenyum. Or can't want it. And to all I will buy an hour with church him, who church him, and say, oh, and a papa Nenyum. As I may talk of Sunami tea in the year. Now you my mamma, Niji, Yakura, daddy boy, ya, me come at all me, yum, ya no serequa, ya no. 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Or no bessery, Nancy Nitrimo dear, not or no. In Tierno, the mamma de pay that the Lumba station.
0: Wow.
4: Say, minimum, and I'll be she a bomony.
0: Wow.
4: Madame, I see baby, someone so, my jamatum.
0: Great one, Auntie Maggie saw Diasibi, Mommy and Monsa, my Auntie Maggie. Yeah, Cass will be a veteran radio listener, Aden listener, and a caller. Yeah, Mommy, Auntie Maggie, why you be there, Mommy Ghana? Same thing, you know, ne submissions are holding with Aden in your many, Ama Ghana, kind corner, or come be a Biana and away and now my free be okay, Gen Z. Onye ene die ne moni ene die abeka ho amani nyina no wo dia bom ebo emunyini oni die ebusua kuya ba ba ye ba ko fin se se o sikan ye no ye bie ye no ene nso ababa ye ni stations e kan stations akodo a 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
0: right enim kakra mami okay nena nanti na ba ene fe fe yay anana I said, when you need to remember to me. I said, I know what. Hello, gentlemen.
6: Hello.
0: Let me try to say.
6: I'm out of the moon.
0: Yanko Fondi Achemi. Who did they say?
6: The Reverend Michael.
0: Michael.
6: Michael Watson.
0: Michael Watson. Wow. What an name for you? What is you?
6: Oh, dear. Yeah, Nana. I don't know. You don't know because. Oh yeah, oh ye na kume a toy. Say she ne num kra ubi yamo.
0: Wow.
6: Your pan say nembani nana ibidi mkunim na omun fan your ofemuno.
0: Wow
6: ya don the pan or da yakuma so pan.
0: Wow, and I also say a bit anama onana, how did you feel?
6: Oh, I felt very good and very relieved because she deserves it.
0: Wow.
6: She deserves it.
0: She deserves it. And then Nana Mpo, a dihunga dance, Natchesampa. Oh, man, you know, any sauce and Auntie Maggie. Next.
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0: Next, I'm going to share the abano. And then, Anna Rimada, yeah, Anna, no, on the very, very program. And yeah, your mommy, Auntie Maggie. Auntie Maggie. Internal, near Monday, you're a bubruja. And you're sure DJ Headman, but can be. 1 minute B, Eddie Afa, Auntie Maggie, home. DJ Headman, Beckham BB, 1 minute B, Eddie Afa, Auntie Maggie, say, see ya, because on so, and you easy, and DJ Headman, Mammy, and Mammy, and Auntie Maggie, and Auntie Maggie, I'm saying,
7: DJ Headman. The American said, Yanko Punisha, Auntie Maggie, and I'm not Pebby, your radio, Jumedi, so in the picture, you're the two screens, so,
0: yeah.
7: I'm here live on Facebook, you know. I can find a picture, and so, Auntie Maggie picture, and that's all.
0: I don't want my Auntie Maggie in a picture, or to heavy, name on a picture, and so,
7: they're the other son, so, yeah, Cassie, will be up, or inspire, and say you inquire with Juma, yeah, you more. Auntie Maggie, I can Yanko Punisha, no, and no Pebby, our friend radio, so can't share some a degree, so, you're back, and so, Cabana, and how much sorry, and you're the kid, but, Yanko Punisha. Ten bi anti ye beka sa morning show team ni de nipa ba kwa wo sey en kran ye papa papa e ya anti magi ene wona wutin ti de meka na say ne dey anti magi yakopon shaw happy mother's day en confirm our I wonder we busu nyina no happy mother's day en komo bibia en pai wona sey yakopon ma kwa tintin na kwa so atnetne ye happy mother's day anti magi
4: thank you
0: great. That's one Auntie Maggie and I ever be an annoy. 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
0: It's ready, ma. Auntie Maggie, you know, but present your mommy, Auntie Maggie, and then I'm so big, you know, at your man.
1: Abatampa and now Obatan Biada. Auntie Maggie, DLFM workers, Yenina, you see a money yo. You need so doto, de be our data, de be our credit, de be our way busy crowd with ye. 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
1: 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Sasa.
0: Yeah, be quiet, be called Kivo. Kivo products and so.
1: That advert in the Ayama. I can't get I wear a Kivo and a Kivo for your damas, Papa.
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1: 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Ah, what the young one wanted the pa? It's a better motinigenum, and maybe a fatra or alpha or fray and be answer. And I would dear Tiawano.
0: A corner coconut and so the and your bad cranting my gins of a healthy food into any bedroom or pa, corner for an idea and natural pa. Nanny, genome with your televentures,
1: televentures
0: for and a day a band Susan pa. Your catcher say. I tell my kid the same thing, you know, and the chief affair, it will soon order quatasso. Come up, I say,
1: if we
0: tell adventures and chain, and so and echo Ediama and Timagia present Ediaman Oye, and the re personality on Yamisha Mother's Day promo, and also, yes, sister, Yadian,
1: and Timagi, yes, a dear ye and come out in swan, what's ye? In swan, written, say, we need in swan healthy water. With the guma ubenya it is a brand of maggie
0: there be
1: a near kitana no
0: there be and yeah no and yeah and
1: yeah and yeah and
0: yeah
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1: there be udin so guma it's so neho and say auntie maggie de biada ube ube tenasia udin DLFM hono patch of in so gum. Never enjoy you tea, Papa B, and my eh. Na debia kai. Se ubi an okra, DLFM, workers nina, ya dopa.
0: And he impinning for teacher or more hena. Ya better was said to my auntie, if you now be beyond so beckon at their chairman for.
4: Yo, dear decay, no mammy, no mustly. 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DLFM, the mechanic saying, I'm my own shramunyana. 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
4: amen. 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
0: Amen. Auntie Maggie, your honorary personality. Mommy and Mom said, Mubi and Fama, your mama, and Yamin Shan, on Yanaka. 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
1: it. Auntie Maggie, Mammy Shan.
0: Yeah, but that was it. Thank you very much for coming. Thank you so much. Yamin
4: Shan,
0: Matia, Mammy. Mammy, that's in so, Nano. Yamin Shan, we love you. 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

0: It's a pepe pene kono DL106.9. Yamin Sharma Mother's Day promo. Eguso ekoso. Oh, join me Facebook Live. Ne Sony YouTube na. Coffee Taylor and Michael saying eh so Eddie Amaye oho. Yeah, ma me mo eguso e celebrate you. I'm saying e kan no. Yeah, dey say na your DL FM yan kasa kwa. Your home of legends and great music. Yamin Sharma. E me nyina mutie yan. All over the world. May God bless you. Any if you sugar na so muha. I think I'm sure my mother's boy promo, Mother's Day promo. DJ Ziggy Vigilum. Then the technicalities, of course.
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0: Michael, Livia Boga, Big City, Bismarck Eduse, Fabio Fum, Sexy Journalist, Belinda. My name's a movie. Hey, I'm an IFEDO.
2: Evia. Minya,
0: Nana,
2: embe enye bete.
0: Nana,
2: Oni pa wo ho abo bere yi.
0: Enye bete.
2: Miko mi ho mo san meni age.
0: Wow.
2: Meni age papa na yen ka se nyame hwa DLFM penifo. Ene wo ma so so ya sin ni na. Ene ebia na obi nyan obi bibia ma ne ma me.
0: Okay.
2: But oni bi ba kwenya edito ho ma obia nya bia ma ne ma me obi o kro de ne ma mi pia frifie mpo aba ha no. This is the first time ma o de ne ma mi apie enti no nya mi hwe DLFM workers obi bia o sponsor ye Kivo Dion Super chese bibia obi anana
0: yeah tele ventures that the same Bwedua herbal phone yes. Da kono coconut oil omunyina Sanazi Beauty Palo
2: ya
0: beda omwase omun so achede ashon kokra wa this particular portion ha no ma and so be ya ma me mo on better on challenge you with questions no your package kakra e beti me dey wa beti me winning questions na especially mo muti deal from pano e beti e busa question e beti afam eno nyina ka ho e na party no e ya party if ya yankoy ma me ha e ye me sa a yemi sendi faso na yeni mama enkodi
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0: Hello, mama. 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
4: Pacha.
0: Me pacho. 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
4: Pacho,
0: mame. 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
4: Mrs. Elizabeth Etru.
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4: I'm if you go mua fete.
0: Go mua fete. Oh, okay.
4: Na, mikro no ye, Ofi Sama Johnson.
0: Oh, okay. Yeah, Hanum, yeah. Sama, okay. Pepa Chow now also did the same.
5: Pacho, your friend, my honey, see you, Drew.
0: Did you see you saw Kai Hanes? See you do Academy Nitinas and Messenger ever fire soon back on Hanes? You do? Oh, Nasam, no. And come up and I'll deem my aim, Mammy Hanes. Okay, and come on, Obofa, Mammy.
5: Pacho,
0: Mammy TV. Okay. And yeah, he was soon. I like it. Let her cry. I like it that way. Mammy, my new soon. Mammy, my new soon. And when you drew her so soon, I'll become myself. It's here for, yeah, mammy, your sister, your sewa. 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If you are old, Jane, what's that name? Mammy Penny, all soon. And I said, be a winny. Be a winny to you soon. I call it soon. It's soon about soon.
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0: Or Kamasemo, audio at the end of the day. What did you say? Then I can.
5: My papa told me that my sister, my mommy, Sarah Kunjawe, sent me some embra, a membeka.
0: They are very fine.
5: But your friend, my honey, see you. My mommy, female last year, February, and I can say, I know 1 year. December, pen, I'm going to go to year. And see, I dream my year, but I'm saying, I'm going to say, maybe I am fine. me kumu ye ne me po bia na ka me ne ne beda because na ma me ne ho se ma me ti ase anka ona oba ba bet na me nche me ma me we no jina ase madra da me po me kumu ye na ma me bet na me nche one me die ya kwesi time ya ye 1 week no na se papa ba no no so wa kwa kwa rest kaka na papa so
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5: 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Then Yamin Shram was so sending Mammy, South Quinja, because now Yamme Pesel was say, Mamma will be a home, Mammy, a boy or so me, but an amoso. 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
4: 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O man, I could draw Sisia can uncle on any bar, never me, no, a rather more on home by na Bibia or the other Nakumas, no, you need an farmano. Send a bayer no subjana with tum ashe, na brabois, I call an animal. Oh, yeah, and so a year radin she sent in to me, young one shree. Into Miss Sre, a rather soon shra at the morn or so, never swinging in a
0: great one, Medassa Pa, Mammy Lizzie, Yami ain't shrown. Oh, Bana, ye celebrate to say, ye found cheery as a quanny moon, ye wore a waffle on some beswear, sonny.
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0: Presentation. Capital D, capital L, 106.9 with you. Above for Michael, the host of Aman Saint Soon, and the best chassis, I present it at the Amamo and Untino. Yabekoni say, yeah, ma, maybe call the side, Kakra. Yeah, nah. But what's your answer? Who waits in your answer? No, my picture, okay, come on. Now, what's your question, Mammy Honor? What's your question, Mammy Honor? Yeah, but you're kind of honor, Jenny, Mano, Emma, or Mammy. About for my mammy, Tanassi, my mammy, and Penny Fondia, one more Tanassi. Na, Nebana, a chain. But you're Facebook Live, Capital D. If you
2: yeah,
0: a presentation about cost over for Michael, Eddie, your mammy, Lizzie, and ne bay and ne wamaya anna papa. About for my mamma, maintenance. Yeah, man, patch at Nancy, Nanny Banner,
2: and yeah,
0: Nanny Banny Yanny China on ye, put that snow. Batch all your call, over for young call. 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
2: Okay.
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0: Good one. 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My mom, Yami in Shama and Lizzie. Thank you so much. Well, for Michael and the presentation, Eddie Amaya. Thank you very much. Yes, I acquire your boy Remo Accra Brewery. Accra Brewery for Agent One, a big city Agent One with the Amaya Accra Brewery for Abra. For instance, a corner coconut oil and so a be and just say Accra Brewery for the better malt and I think so brutal. And so Agent Mood and then from Accra Brewery, Eddie Amaya Mame. Yabedana seya ensada nyami enshramo na unshramo unshramo. 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
4: Ya mama musi ye. 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
0: eh
4: jamasi nyina radi nse mumu anya mohu mohu
0: eto get us a pa nyamisha mother's day promo mama. I see you are, me sure say, we be at work, so come up, my boy. Yami shall I? Cause why, you actually, oh, and Kaya boy. Yami shall, no bear more can see it. Yami so much a chore, a woman say, who could have free money, CEO, or the Bruni, I call you in the Senate, TT, I call you say, couldn't afford, Yami Shamoday, Yakopo here couldn't afford you now. Yami shall I? Good one. Thank you very much. You better must say.
4: Yes, sir, that must be.
0: Okay.
4: Yami shall.
0: Amen. 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

0: See, I bet that corner coconut oil. 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
1: wa ha fabra
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1: Jimmy with your mom, mamma. You see your money until see a year because almost so as I'm not talk. Academy board, no, I come upon a saw and until I'm about your mamma team with the end at your queen.
3: But you're chicham.
1: Yeah, just so.
3: So within the Sarah Osu AJ.
1: Okay. Sarah, name Mother's Day.
3: Mother's Day.
1: And name Mother's Day, see, young energy.
3: Mother.
1: But didn't you see an eye with
3: Pacho within the Sarah Osu AJ.
1: Good one.
4: That's all.
3: And then Mother's Day. Mm-hmm. To me, my men, happy Mother's Day.
1: Good one.
3: At the Crunchy and then we were said, Mammy, why are the Cassipa, Mammy? And I was like, I'm going to talk about my Nansu, Emily Pan, Metaman.
4: Oh, that's it.
3: When he said, a bra, me, yes, we be beer. Me, yare, pan, I have no more thing. Your call hospital, be a, then ye.
1: Mean, try one, no. Message now, the buy, and I'm okay.
3: Butcha.
1: Good one.
3: And then, see, obituary, say, young call, a sin for sooner. Young corner, young conscious, say, help us, so be to me, a boy, and I'm permanent, mammy. Ye did you wanna? Ye a raw crowns in your yardroom. Ye num room one, you could peer. Ye peer hono, not a yard in my papa ni charge ye a pan. Now say scan ye kitano. Ye dema papano, not utimi shay me, not your army. Now if you are caddy a biddy.
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3: Shamus no more on it. Now, me dear much nasa, me qua, the Akaka was here. No, I'm more than my peck. 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Me hot tommy, kakra, and ye bad tema. 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Can you cry, man, talk around us, and me bad, eh, number cubby beach and crana, meaning son, I call my bet on you.
1: Good one.
3: Your fellow had no sway, Madonna Pa. 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Yame and come on, ne ye. 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
1: Wow.
3: It's on to me than as a pa. And I mean, my mind so happy Mother's Day.
1: God
3: City Church, we will be a happy Mother's Day.
1: Good one.
3: Damasin.
1: And it was sister Anson Casa. So,
5: Patrick, your friend, Mrs. Olivia Jenfi.
1: Okay.
5: MC Mitchell Bane, Sarah Usweji.
1: Okay.
5: Now, your mommy, your friend, Hannah Usweji. 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A broad grinning tears, yes, so. Mrs. Star, Otie.
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0: Mima, Miss Mekwa saw a garrison SDA church. 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
2: 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Yeah, kwa na kisha se. They say, you know, Libya Boga. 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Hey, sister. Need any? Just say, is it true? Great one. Thank you very much. Me patcho ye the lumba and super. If you lumba and super ho and eba om se quench you mon ye. Na would you so be am fama mamma be in shadia mebu singina and on so above for my can represent it at the amamo honor great one. Yes. Thank you very much. Yes, I kwa cra blue for at the better mod brutal sansona a corner coconut oil and so jine mubi and on so no Libya Boga and they present it. Eddie Amayen, Libya Boga, and a year presentation, Eddie Amayen, a corner coconut oil, and a crab brew for, and so the better malt, any butter, and drinking, and so Eddie Ginamu, and then yes, it's a J, Eddie Ama Omo Mami, they are showing money when you're there on DL1061. Thank you very much. We appreciate
3: it. Thank you so much.
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0: Oh, sister Nana, pacha oni efia sugar. 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
2: 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Thank you so much.
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2: 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Wa trama kada minaye se ya pasi omu. 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My name is Nana Josilki. You can call me Nana. It'll be a Santo Amisum, the only musical legendary wife of Dad Lumber, the only musical legendary girlfriend of Shata Wale. And we say for life is for life. It's all about Yami Sharma and Mother's Day promo on the LFM. I have a fear she got right here, sister.
3: Abusian for Yoguswana, Achadiana, Yadema, na Yeti, Yen stories, na Ebana. Over here, Yenya Bema, Abrantia, and Wolfe, eh, Mister, I obey yourself, papa. 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
5: Nini ako siaga. 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Wa yeah. Nanya hospital yare. 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And pie bomb. And de meeting cream. And da foam. And da foam. Me mame my and da come da. At simple or betcha masu be also un din giant da. Nyakupo in shame mami. Nya wa ya mami no. Asumbo mami. That's some boom, my pan. And in turn, I'm here as a video. No, Minya ba Clara or Chore exams. Oh, yeah, school year 2023. No results, no, nay, papa 2024. Which him 2085. And so, mamma, Mr. Sue register. No, and also science. Which him 2026. What's on so register? No, what to me say, and that form and ya grudi and that form. Ntenu nti me waha me se yakupon sha me mame enunti na me ye audio no edase
2: ye monse maclement kaina mame mumi ye monse maclement wa ya there clement ya mi sha o ye nko o mame so mame Mary bacho ene microphone kasa bacho mobile for her microphone ma na enko na enten kan ye
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3: Say, Bia, obet my baby, sir, mammy. Until I am a day.
2: Wow.
3: Pamini J.
2: Good on. Until I am a day, the LFM, the Dana.
3: Me patch, I am a tea, but I want
2: Area Benamo.
3: Agnes Edrew.
2: A woman at a woman abba. Right, Diana, manifest to Facebook, my so smartphone.
3: But
2: now, what's me
3: a
2: tea?
3: A woman at
2: a baby, a bear come. Why?
3: But
2: you know, and then so no, the other firm, ye shame, why ye shame will say, yeah, the old day we are see this, oh, yeah, mammy, papa, ya make us so in shine, we're bushing your name, mono, ya wa boy for some best way, as I'm say, Chedi, you so, it's a shame when you mon yam. It be free, keep on chain, ever, it be if we, a corner coconut hall, and ever, it be free, a crab brewing chain, and ever, nina, no, ever, hano moa. And ya better, baby, I come, online, no, and a crano, before I say, obey ya, present, remember what's happening, I say. na matu question ma na oba no se wona be ya na oba na be ya na no so a different thing crampo a e be fair free tele ventures for mu ti bi
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3: mo se
2: iti bacho eh ya be koni say some money how I best swap no
3: eh
2: you know se si ya no climate to no mame sister ma sister Mary facha me and yeah fa presentation and course Libya Boga ejine mu na se kivo be ye kivo presentation or area na kese or present it kivo marketer present it kivo product and ma yeah sister Mary yeah auntie Mary yes Clement be jana ma menchen
3: me
2: jama menchen why good one so mubi na ono ma mi na eje capital D capital L 10619 from Kivo for that thing na bubru jana no mode brewo good one thank you ma pekiri good one Samson Lydia Boga no one chese Mother's Day wa hampa. And you were there, Nyakolana, and no one, no. Mother's Day, no, no, no.

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1: telling you we are having a reality show right here. It's about your baby, Auntie Mary. Almost said you lumba in super in sucrojin with drama and so. In shrimp swing a day called a bushing with the amamo if you lumba in super and chain and a bubble for Michael Nagin with the amomo. Good one, great one. Thank you very much. Yes, Uncle.
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1: Yeah, auntie, your sister Mary. Just a mommy uncle. Presentation, your costume. But mom, Facebook Live, capital D, capital L, 1061. And you know, Ekoma. Clement, mommy, Auntie Mary, yummy in Shana. You ain't seen a new day, some. You're more monstrous like a crab. Now you tell me new day, and I'm in talk question anymore. You're going to call the next presentation to our lovely mothers and you celebrate your mom. Abba Tampa. Oh, my, you be the door. Oh, my, man, so I don't wait. Did you actually say? Yeah, Clement, I'm better than I say. Yes, sister. Yeah, Auntie Mary. Yeah, Clement, mommy. Or can be a cry. They are chair. Boy, for on the DLFM Mother's Day. Yeah, I'm sure Mother's Day. I cost you. Maybe we can cry. Can abra. Yeah, yanko. Oh, how many microphone, mommy, madam, mama, yes, sir, mom. Thank you so much. All right, macho yanko.
3: Yo, yeah, that must say, papa, papa. I want to make it clear. My year, any old drum we are chair. Yeah, that must say. Nyankopon hyra mu nyina on hyra dwume na nya kese na mwetumi aye no ne asinse kura ti eda mu ase pa nyankopon hyra mu se mu adwen ye ho eda mu ase chede no so de ador so ye ni aso papa
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3: wo ho pa ze se abo so pa
1: e bo so ho dema. Oh, is it that's rank now? Station now, BBA called war.
0: Hey, girls in your corners.
3: Hey!
1: Oh, I'm going to show you
0: this. In your corners,
1: though. I'm going to show senior high.
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1: I checked it before. Tilly Ventures, or Eddie Abanye. In Kamedi Way, come home, but. Tele Ventures now meeting with their mom because of baby amotino. You know. Kame the Sunazi Beauty Parlor, but her question now.
0: Yeah, yeah.
1: Me mamu Sunazi Nabia na was a traquia
0: ba.
1: Inti me mamu Tele Ventures. Okay. Tele Ventures for yeah. A kitchen pool that I hold. What's your share?
0: Tele Ventures.
1: Two questions. Either saw mammy be ya no mamma war, and I'll be ya no mamma mammy. Near the account with their mamma. Momon 7 7 neighbor.
3: Woo! My 7 nimra.
1: Me patro, dear left me a motto yedding.
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3: Home of legends.
1: Oh, no, no.
3: Say it.
1: Yanko.
3: Kai. Home of legends.
1: And then?
3: As the account of Riffy.
1: Fakan, I saw him. And I only my first also, man. Home of legends. Clement, what's that?
5: Home of legends. And a great music.
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1: That Lumba, Chasko Jofus, any birthday, Ed Abbey. That Lumba, birthday, any birthday, Ed Abbey. Clement, you're the only one that I'm fine. All right, you better watch it. Next time, you're the other one. Thank you very much.
3: Thank you.
1: Thank you. Good one.
4: Thank you.
1: And you know, you better Clement, ne mommy, Auntie Mary, I say. Almost on Mother's Day, no. Yeah, me shower. Mom, you trap pictures, no. Just pictures. 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I know a day. 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
0: medo
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1: say yemfa na efia na me yemfa se question so be hunhun no aka se ahyada ye de ato amamo
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1: efia ni na aka kra twom ye fo
0: okay
1: ye ma me wa ha yes sister Penny, our highest sister, yes. 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Yeah, you're a mom to change on what I cry and for nyame nshama omo so ebe jine mu omo jine mu sampan ne dear love from ya kai omo se Mother's Day promotion e ye nyame nshama yi omo message any audio ahodo omo ba e video ahodo
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1: me ba to obai na choba na we mu na choro e. All right, you know about Nkasansa. Mama, what you saying?
6: Pache yo.
1: Pache yo. Vivia, you come out here.
6: Nami Adumu.
1: Nia for saying?
6: Doreen Ejewa.
1: Doreen Ejewa.
6: Pache.
1: Wow. What's your friend here? Where are you?
6: Asalaja. Kokoshe.
1: Oh, wow. Good one. Then I'll try it. Okay.
6: Them
1: show sure by me, mommy. Then I try by bring him for her, Emma, and then your friend.
6: Sure, but sacrifice, oh, yeah, yeah.
1: Bonnie, okay. Bonnie,
6: my mommy, or woman at the age of 17 years.
1: Okay.
6: Na time of fire, funo. According to say, me buy or catch a mino. Now, for an enough for a bush up, no. Now, almost shiny say, oh, you can't be uncle, you say no.
1: Just simply when you say, Musa,
6: if you have been our bonnie bra.
1: Okay.
6: But, or now, or do no woman, you know, decided so be keeping me now a woman. And I'm here, Senia. Once ye the amount for Becca, no shame, fast I made decision with. It decided so they may be baby, I say. Me and Colla Bemuna, not me shadow and Tiapo.
1: Okay.
6: Ninet, could you ask me, Nature, me, mammy, a rain for me? I feel maybe this, I tell me. Ninsina, me choice, say, per se me done, I say. Because it's not easy, so we make this decision at that day.
1: At that time, no pressure, no put by, no. Na ye hear who fair fee, nankaja, four fear to a tank, and which one I won't see. I said, I know the fear.
5: I said, I know them.
1: Now, what would Drew? Who are best?
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1: Anyway, I'm not going to say, I'm not going to say. Oh, my dear, this is what I want. My dear,
6: Rita, a change.
1: Ah, some message you want to buy, no? Okay, a jan, come on, they say, Electoral Commissioner. I said, I'm not the name. All right, then. Mommy, a chan.
6: Mommy,
1: it's the same.
6: But you're in your copper, do me.
1: Oh, for that's it. The chan, for so they want some wedding. Say, in Tina, when you be. You're my papa. If you Minya, and in the Congo.
5: Eh, my cha,
6: mammy.
5: Obey us, and my obey kind, your person will switch room kit to be. Na, ebi will be suit you, or situation him will be a. But so kit will be my and tough and a cray be nigh uncle.
6: You may that no kind, you know, cray. Me find you insane. And some be brain about him. Nan so. Me a cry me, yeah, yeah, I said, Nianca, bye. My old four pen on Kameye, Nancy, me a young fat, and I made the wind so.
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6: Fee, me bread, a dee be brave, the yamin coon, a biddy o boom patch, I say. 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Ah, no, my mammy banner, I think, me decided, say. Might be crack, I shall miss, sir, obey your wound, and she say, yeah, O banner be. I'm so keen, see. I minister comes from the neighborhood hospital. In the air, how Ben Rona no be a better me be a name me the chair, yes, and me decided, sir, I walk right there, me move you. In the honor name a bar, Okitami, me move you.
5: 17 years, and I always be seen
1: it. Momon, say, Mamma, me, Momon, say, Mamma, me, no, because what can you say, yeah? Always remember, say, every story being told by the person herself, no, if you are crying, not. Okaso o komu pa yin ebi so ka krempo ni ene ni atetei ma me nyame sure wate wonya okese
6: amen
1: on kan ho
6: amen
1: 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Marion and Kofi Taylor
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1: Yes, sister. Yes, 106.9 yes it's a chan and then a bay presentation ebe koso e de amane mame odo be jine mo di message kama e bre e man penny for kan penny for akuma na afei so no omo bo mo dia ye wi e be mo atena se ye bu so mo question e bi an nyame ya dom no mo we ni a chede ba ko bi asa ko ma chede a e official e de ko ma wo mo
5: okay
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5: So move your mind. Pacho,
1: Bekanwa me hona monye ehem. 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Kwensu. Enye ishina emamo. Branding are bringing out Mufie Kofi Meda was a power for this one. So and so na DJ Omarion the Kivo products then so eba be presentation the ama yama memo yama me and then a bay and an nana which is a yeah easy which is a bushemu apana or my and a kef sa I woho nomina. Ne banon so cry and who says I wo you might create me a colleague crack a chebe man say me banon way ampa. I said I know very lovely lady me pa cho yen kwai if we Accra brew for on so ha na is a better malt ni jine mu a brutal drink ni so jine mu sanso na akono coconut oil and so ejine mu den ni na chede bubru ja na e de maye maami abra wo mu so ni mo nyam sha ye show mon Mother's Day and na enie good one
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1: DL 106.9. Young call, sister Chan. Sister Chan, Mom and Michael for Mommy, Mother Roma. Above all, okay. All right, then. What's the main candy? Then I got you in Pinion 4.
6: You may work in an instant, Yanko Point Shramo. And Nipa, I'm a boom.
1: Yeah.
6: A drink a siri. Nami shram on to monkum. Omre maprum. Near Marshall, where you be a Yamin Shamwana, Namunya near a chance half is a say. And my madam was be brave.
1: Good one. My crowd, my question, I'm with me, Winnie be actually if we tell it ventures in China. My crowd, we are going for the mutti the elephant, Pamba boy.
6: Watch I.
1: Muni lumba nyumbito. 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And you hear me penis, I uncle. Me pen only voice. Me can only voice plan out to Yanko, be a munso bakum, Yanko. Okay, but your dad Lumba Nidin ain't you not the same?
6: The child's quadrophus.
1: Good one, Momo, someone, and all the
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1: My cradle. Ensure, yeah, the mom and your friend is saying
6: Lumba is super.
1: Mama, tell mama, you know.
5: All right, if you are in the open
1: with the televentures, and I presented the Amaw.
5: Okay,
1: we did. What's up, Palano? I need Google, go more team Kakra.
5: Yes, sorry, now. Get your back.
1: All right, then.
5: 17 years
1: now, for year good. When he says it's a quick yak and a way near Bakumpo or Fantimo for a mission. We're winning a chair the free televentures for a banner kitchen, a BBA, come a kettle, no, do you say a real kitten pal? It is a kettle, no, it is all the air and the baby heating every year.
5: Heating,
1: a banner, and I'm Baba Jamie, who could be a home family going to show. Na me fun tutine takra. Thank you very much. Your better was sister
5: Thank you. God bless you. Thank you. Thank you.
1: Good one.
5: Thank you. Wow.
1: Easy.
5: I'm telling you.
1: Ye guswa.
5: Nana, ne story no ho. A story bi ahwe. Yen ka ne se ma me ne ka se ne bani nti onwo. Ba e dru ba bi na akula ne yin ko be pe ba o. E bi o pa e ba nso we nya.
1: Mhm.
5: Wenya o.
1: Mhm.
5: Wenya.
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1: If you should go a hard room, if you your dear sway.
5: Jaule president, yet he has here, he said, be a Jaule Crane, any president to us.
1: Good one. May Pacho, you didn't come, Mene Urano, in Incomo, in Cane. May Pacho,
5: you're a manager.
7: Pacho,
1: May Pacho, Udin.
7: Pacho, your family, Samuel, come you to Robertson.
1: Good one. And I sustain Udin.
7: Pacho, the Hannah Mensa.
1: Hannah Mensa. 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
7: ah mpacho edase esempa mpacho deten se na sina omoye Mother's Day promo ewo DLFM na yesi wa obetumi a short video ana so betro nsem kakrafa o mame ho no ombes mpenifo betena se no ma hwehwem na wa wo de ka akoma no ye beselect na waba
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7: Yeah, we say no, we be that.
1: Okay.
7: See, I'm not doing it. No, me one man. Friday, no, me friend say me win. In fact, many jipa.
1: Wow.
7: See, yes, I know we should cry. I'm able to say, then I'm so. Your friend or dealer FM say recording now me no.
1: Yeah.
7: Ya select me can or more me
1: then
7: it.
1: How you buy?
7: Patro me can be bigger craft for me mammy video. Me
1: then
7: I'll
1: try
7: now
1: me
7: can.
1: Me can say when I know you baby you know crab.
7: Patro.
1: Tinianke ya cra a card a kitsy. But I cast any more de because now first one I the ambush you be our then I can.
7: I'm but now make I say me mammy. Or the Antilles. Na me share the way I'm mammy a boy me or massy team. Sometimes maybe a school cry, Tamam was secondary school. Mammy to me could jammy, I was second station. Or better, I'm a can I am, and son of mammy way. Can you two answer on a sock of you? Me could do not me fray, ni even now come and turn him.
1: Yeah,
7: and you know, say, me was sir or donor. Have you so say any time be a mayor, mammy bet some was a
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7: Say, be a me tant and a fee, and me could be name bar, my friends and bapper, sadden minion man as will be on a bedroom, because a Debbie. 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
1: ye
7: aha nti me ma me die obo amepa na aya ade ba kosa mani gi ne won se bia maba na me gya me bibia to ba bi
1: ma
7: me be fa to ye amame ansa na ebio akachem so wadi se hu benya na hu nya
1: okay
7: nti maami de obo no hu modin pa
1: but I say fine say ni din yin adesan
7: but oni din de Alice Mensa
1: Alice
7: Mensa tata fen anti Alice
1: anti Alice yes sir kasem obo ebi ni anke bia enye ye
8: but show me so your friend me Hannah Mensa oh yeah my sister Penny ba
1: o sister Penny ba
8: my sister tu kwa kan o se mbi jam ma no
1: okay wow
8: so me de Hannah no no so de someone tin ya come bible ma me ba no no
1: Wow, nice. Oh, never mind. Now, but you know, nice. Oh, Jim, dear ma, never mind. Because nice, never mind. One, no, no. Good one. Now, I say, yes, it's the age. Then we should, I guess, yes, yes, I can't be. Now, my man, so in Shira, a free DLFM 106.9. Any sponsors, honor, almost so it can be at the Akufi, the any one yam channel. If we hear an air corner, Sansun tea, it's just above for my career crowd. Yes, a presentation ever by the Coso at the Ama Warmo. 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
8: I'm also sorry, why?
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1: If you are Bobo Sonyanko.
9: Mike.
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10: 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When we will feel born in
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10: I'm not giving it to you, but I will want to rephrase the question again in a different way. Why? Muncha mama na minti mfa beauty ne mam because we so mama kito ane ni beauty ho. And ebe me ya ohe card ya a very big souvenir kesi a very big kesi a free a voucher kesi a ya worth 750 cedis. I'll acquire a whole treat for you.
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10: I'm telling you. 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If you have Busa Wako, I'm Busa Wako. 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
14: Brappany.
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10: It can move, but that was not the purpose of the show. Me that's it. Yeah, me sure. I'm going to be with you. Move on, yeah, next time. Happy Mother's Day. It's okay, baby.
8: I'm
10: going to say that you're going to say that
8: you're
10: going to say that you're going to say that you're going to say that you're going to say that you're going to say that
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10: you're going to say that you're going to say that you're going to say that you're going to say that you're going to All right then. 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
13: One life.
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13: 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So me do.
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0: beauty and effortless. 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
1: All right then. 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
1: Yeah, yeah, mama, Mrs. Chris Lafusu, Adodona Freno Dobrone, na a whole happy birthday, happy Mother's Day wish. 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
3: yeah papa daddy Charles kojo for daddy lumba owo ensemo a opeso kadiche gana ma yen ma menum amo wiase afa nine daddy
4: hello sweetie
3: yes daddy
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3: yanko pa do me ho ye na wapo mo
4: e wa dey do and yeah so proud of you.
3: Thank you, Daddy. 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Daddy, you does say. 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
4: Hello, what do me da wase so amame sa akonya wu.
3: Yes.
4: Fu se gana fomba ana mai wu ya se bia.
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4: Anyone do my pa? Why here the abwa of my Ghana? And it was back and pa was so and the ma in yasi a man in mema and we are singing. The anda a yemi one won't see anything. So okay or my ma. So she if we say ye won ye could see boy you be free yes. Ye won mommy and the papa. Then so I be a ma ko. Ignaho at the ma of ma. So may can mean to mean can ye me ame mame amisa in free. So can never tia sia. It could be a de old woman chain and a miss of minimo, ye di uncle mode, emma uncle or church tell me about box, said ye is it here. Me mame, and I saw me, a bra me papa free mo, a won't call a brimon. Me mame to me, a say, a woman said, no, you teach a media. Then, so say it be a baby, dear Bessie, a baby, dear, say a hospital groom. Dear, a year, my mama can say was a boy and a maker secondary school. Me, mommy, it to me at on top, near Mommy Bray, and father all helped me and my master at the secondary school. And so, and if I did, I did my kakusu, I could do. It is a me come and me mommy dear. Let me cut about time I walk down and have my Nina. One bad boy, said the Musi.
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4: 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Happy Mother's Day in advance. 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Edi nye ma oyi. Edi tre. Me ma or the one say. And then me will be a singing. Me pahubi ma, Mr. E.T. Akono. 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Me cut the mamma mo mistake, mo gana Nami Sham, Sabi, Amuti, DLFM. Eda Masibi, Nami Sham.
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1: Yes, sir. Happy Mother's Day to your mommy, Madam Priscilla. Thank you very much. Mrs. Priscilla Fosu, you don't have friend Odo Bruni. Yami Shra, when you can see mommy. But I know why yeah, dear mama, my wife here. Any of you from where you are finding in him? Baby, you mean show? When you can see, one can't hold a bush in him. Baby, you say what? Mama, so super in him, and my mom found him. You mean show? Yeah, that's here Mrs. Presley for soon. Odo Bruni, you mean show? You do be brave. You mean show? But you go so
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1: Akaya mama mo be minum bakumi ensambi na yete jumedi eno e ya banewi ya nsa. Ye mama me wa hanum no so ne ba achobi e de braye. Na ye baka kutie mo e nante sie mo. Momra Facebook Live capital D capital L 10 says why messages hold all her messages were her if you are any easy you better conoco not for us you better kivo for us you better lumba in super us you better tell adventures for us you better that the same for us so now the beauty palo you better woman in us say woman in us so yes now you may die you debris tier four said the fs said the fct come here for her sexy journalist for her sounds like coffee taylor michael say or what for michael a big CD, Libya Boga, why in anyha? Obia ha Belinda, Obia ewa Hanoma. Just say you made the kwa na a treco, nenimu. Me and me did you made the home chair, media ma wo midin, edinana, adua silky, and I'm co assisted by if ya sugar. If ya
3: middle,
1: any man won't say.
3: Any nana, my name kwa na me and which river could be
1: good one, medasa pa. Me patro mommy. Oh, Henny, my microphone, mommy. Oh, Henny, it's the same. Media, come on. But you did the same.
6: The family Richard Amankwa.
1: Richard Amankwa. And I'm mommy did the same.
6: Grace Nketiah.
1: Grace Nketiah. Good one. Me sure say you were selected few. You're picky. You're baby celebrate too, mommy. Richard Amankwa. What message you know, Kai?
6: Me Kai.
1: Ain't you?
6: Me say, me nya kwenya tiemo. Mamma said, Mother's Day, a dear name, maybe celebrity. I will fool.
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6: To name a whole bimble. A crack crime, I be doing pimpins 20 cents. He said, Nay, I hold that my alfoa. Never said, Yes, you eat me a celebrity.
1: Wow, it's okay. Nice. Sa and a hobby, since our papa Mulusuno 2004, right?
6: Yeah.
1: Wow, if yeah, 22 years ago,
3: 22 years,
1: yeah, it's no joke.
3: 22 years,
1: yeah, mommy and Akron can as a single mother.
3: Oh, yeah, dear, or the new mojo go for mama and a man, papa,
1: mommy. But your microphone, your mommy, why? And my name, man, Kakrana. Mammy, I'm a crowd by everybody I left from Casafidia. So, Mammy, I'm in Shrow. Oh, by a boy, assembling out of family. Oop, I saw a cat, a brain, make it to be best, it may be a train.
7: Would you the mechanic say? No, can you not pray?
1: Okay,
7: no, most of me, damn, must see. Never sure. Bread them, my baby. Oh, my uncle, and see.
1: Wow.
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7: What team can't defray me? Me will cross and offray me.
8: Wow.
7: Team be doing run and jump.
8: Crabbe as a mommy.
7: If you have a secubi.
8: Eva.
7: A piece of cubi.
8: A piece of cubi. A wife aside. A man.
7: OT region.
9: Wow.
8: It's no joke. Oh. Are you listening to me? If you are,
9: yeah.
8: Have you been to OT region before?
9: A whole wapa.
8: But have you been there?
9: Me in Kwa.
8: I've been there.
9: There's
8: a project, a diehard fan club of that Lumba. Yeah. Yama, that Lumba. That's a borehole project. It was Macho Rizongo. So you try down by your fat pantuno, and they call the nest.
9: Yeah.
8: You call Cratchit. Yeah. 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
8: Ye gentleman wa ha, okay. DLFM 106.9 Mother's Day T-shirt here. A trick we are. Now you say sexy journalist. Baby Jinem. Sexy. Baby Jinem. Now I am falling by Supanam present. You say see ya. And from my maintain. Yeah, Richard Betten. Yeah, my middle Betten. I say. Now your bra Richard. No. A page any more. Now you say sexy. Who by presenting Lumba in Supa. Eddie Ama. Yeah, Brandon. So if you are. More from the other side.
9: Okay.
8: Yeah, just be here. So that. But you want to pick it.
9: Camera, no. Are you picking it straight?
8: All right. Says in Tibani Saka cries that Lintano, Mobijina, Intino, Brahma Kajama, I mean chain. Now, oh, my miss, so then it's a bit so movie. Not just a patch of Momra, Facebook Live, capital D, capital L, 106.9, your mountain and farmer woman. The sexy journalist air presented Lumba in Super Ediama, your mame. Come on, and a Babby Jinemo, Edemano, Tilumba in Super, a call Edema Womo. Good one. Thank you. Says it with me, Eddie Ato. Kwame efum pacho bra befa eye kivo no kwame befa kivo no na kwame efum so ba bejini mu present kivo product no so e de ama ye mame abra ne bay e bi jana nche Richard am kwame jana mame nche kivo product if kivo nche and e koma wo mo great one great woman great mother to all children yami insure no if kivo nche e ba. Thank you very much. And also, your PK Kwame Fun, a genuine representative. Yes, I am PK M3. Or both for Michael. But for I can't brew it for a product, no. A better malt and nothing so brutal. Drinking, no. Samson, our corner coconut oil. And so, kahon coconut oil, Papa B. And I'm like, no, no, but the better chingo shi. And you're back.
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8: Mommy, I checked any new. Oh, but it's not and which I bet not. And only a question. Oh, my, bet me, I know, I'm gonna want to bet me, I know. I checked you, ha. Ah, and no. And no, and catch a dear mom, we wanted dear dance, and oh, yeah, someone wanted the air, and Emma as a bonus. In say, no, my meaning no, the catcher was so more, and I don't know how to come, Michael, for well, soon you are, and same for me, no pay. And maybe some more. Mamma, then I'll be catcher, dear left from any abuffle.
7: But sure, the emperor, you can say, also, Nest, Sassay, for me, for Shramuny,
8: amen.
7: Now, what can't Munshira Anshe.
8: Yeah.
7: Say that the any won't see. There was a money. There are my dream or my gun at home. Ne, a moonbine,
8: yeah.
7: I'm with the yes, I do in the can say, so you mean Shiramon was if we in a
8: amen.
7: Not to move on us.
9: Amen.
8: But I want my young friends and buckets here and from my moment first. And when someone I know yet day.
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8: Great one. Maybe I should be brave. Where the and some for me, you know, pair. Richard, why you crowd out the ama and same way?
3: Mammy, why?
8: You know, if I'm on microphone, mommy, all right then. What's your deal of a match?
6: Pacha Kakra.
8: By how many months and a year?
6: Oh, from last year.
8: From last year. So, who cheaper?
6: And send you a few in Quandia. But me radio in the house, I have a new fear.
8: And a part, you may dear Benny deal with the LFM, so.
6: And a part, the America Kakra, mommy. But everybody, any money, dear.
8: You have about shows out here, so.
6: I say, dear son, I'm better so, yeah. Mo church a wodane this year they are no mitie no and I'm saying the silver lady which is Abel Hashu and I knew Mary Sammy B news near the meeting.
8: Mommy and Monsa, I think so I pass it through some of the tests at least and you're bad as you say. Into your last question, I did be busa. And you mean all to him fans.
6: Miti Adenta commandos.
8: Adenta here, I won't cry here. All right, your last question, Echo Eddie Amar Richard. And it's your frequency, no, Eddie?
6: 106.9.
8: Huh? 106.9. Into your vision, I saw na Eddie and Baba for Adi Mami. All right, then. Good one. Richard,
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0: asa na no e den eh ni na ne se yeah ya for ya mama mo enene celebrate your mom. 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It shouldn't be that yearly nimpo, it should be a day out you say ampa and na me no ka say yeah mama ya utwa to okra throughout the celebrated year promo no ni utwa to kwa me abotre ndawa why it has say inti no more more na more Facebook live of ifia your last mother be celebrating no and
1: oh okay
0: your last but one mother
1: okay and last but one
0: Okay. On the promo, the last person. Oh, okay. But yeah, my man saw a different point, you know. Okay. But you hear last person, the promo select.
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0: Rhoda Tete.
1: Okay.
0: Wow. Who's your mama? My name is
3: Mammy.
0: Oh, mama, what is this? Yeah.
3: Mbacho, ni mu fanu nti wentu miyama.
0: Iti wana, wana otro bae ya, na wana kasa bae.
3: Mbacho,
0: ae. Then I can't.
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3: Into me, mammy, now obia, nanny, mammy, so to go and quite if you go. Into now obia, anyone, into. Or no, or this sometimes so call no abbe, no a child and pepano, no, they are your prayer. And son, our tone, their continental, you know, ma. Soon crop for crossing, going, but catch almost see, or name your chin and be member by your money, into. Or born in whom what day. And all the women or share me and be pimene. See, Miss Sandy, I say, oh,
0: yeah,
3: or damacumasso.
0: Yeah.
3: Or damacumasso pie, eating punch, I'm celebrating a mommy.
0: Wow. Mommy, I'm on seminar. I'm a seminar area, who now you're born somewhere, yeah, I'm on
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0: Madam Elizabeth Nateki Tete. Wow. Nateki. I said, I got a
3: I, Yefi, Kodiabe Shahi.
0: Kodiabe.
1: Oh, okay. Okay.
0: Yes, I'm here.
3: Bobe.
0: You know, I don't know. If you're a crown, if you lumba in super, lumba in super. I remember Facebook Live, so Abra Michael M. Mount said, yeah, toso no. Aha, you know, yeah, they toso. Lumba in super.

0: pa eh good one kwa mi fu mjine mu ye nkwa big city embe fa Accra Brewery for de no Accra Brewery for de ne ban better malt and a brutal fruit drink no brutal fruit drink no and ye bad cry kama sanso na akono coconut oil and so tell mu den akono coconut oil and so jine mu den ni na e koma yes, stay never any mame, ne mame, and hind to a big demo, a genina, eddy ama, ne mame, great one. And I face to Kivo for the end of the bar. Kivo's above for Michael, ne big mama, Kivo. You know, and ye easy, yeah, and ye easy cry, and yet better.
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0: Yes, and someone is saying, yeah, how can you? And I know you actually did my mom and one. Oh, my winning the promo, and Yami Sharma promo, no name on the DLFM in collaboration with Chrome Pub. A the free health screening is so air course or Tema Committee 8 and 9 Junction. A war, Tema Abontain. So a shall see at 12:30 p.m. Yeah, my memo call on my year home Puma who ordain send an engineer yet see an ignorant and say DLFM and any Chrome Pub idea. And what they are come Yama a doctor test for an necessary for a take the health screening, you know, a dear my mamma for. I be doing an idea my wife by yeah, yes, a one more horn or more be sounds like an animal human be and I am my moon in a abomu dump him, oh, Chrome Paba and health screening. They cause about your mama and cause and to say, oh, bear 5 dear, and I say, be point a sign in 10 times. So maybe I'll tell me if you be a bank Chrome Pubs is here now for free. And you who I would diabetes, a better camera, liver, a better kidney, a better camera.
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0: Brana chese hon sembe brain brebu ha betwiena e ya ese na odwun kra ya kanu enye ize asana na odre nti Chrome Pub ene di LFM ya kan ho abuma ya organize free health screening e di amaye mama fo 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Of course, we'll come to 9A Junction. Maybe so, yeah, mammy, but I'm on pain. Oh, my, oh, mammy, I find a course. You see, I need any health, no, not be beyond inquire. A corn of coconut oil, Kivo, Sanazi Beauty Palo, Televentures, that day, that is Saint Sansona, Lumba in Super. And a woman in a soya snacks and a crab brewer in for so the better malt and a brutal
2: so they can
0: hold Nina and you know, I'm gonna say, Debbie, I'm internal handsome and say, Gofia, you don't what I wrote my emus. I used to say a question. I ain't caught your mamma's son in
2: okay.
0: Hello, sister,
3: auntie,
0: boy, didn't you
3: be
0: road out here, dear Lefemana?
3: That's
0: right. Presenters, watch me. What presenters me and sound in Waha? Omudin.
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0: Why?
3: Nana Juasu.
0: Obi Sawaha.
2: Stop in him power, not to her.
0: Obi Sawaha, friends are on.
3: That's
0: right.
3: Nana Juasu.
0: Now, nickname. Your last question. Why a cradle?
3: Bacho.
0: or what for Michael Boone did show Ben away? Why ain't that Ben? Yes, I'm the mouse. I treat you in Kebabwa. And I miss a question, Mom. Nana just look it. Show Ben away. Hey!
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0: But me, isn't find another question, man?
2: Man, the question back with the Munya Mremano.
0: Oh, now say where you came warm, right? Now, okay, last question. No, okay, you'll say it means answer some question, and mom. Means it's a mom. What kind of that number we are?
2: Maybe it's in an awaken.
0: Ah, look, why?
3: I just.
0: Oh, that ain't. Oh, if yeah, me you with him. Pacho, you know why, Nyanko? Nyanko, who would that be?
3: Pacho, I guess.
0: I guess that be.
3: Me if you date.
0: Sir, oh, sister, if yeah, and yanny, you didn't want you.
2: Sir, Obi,
0: and I was over the next question. I did with an
2: uncle.
0: Last one, you're in a fast, Nyanko.
2: If you have, you can use. What for back up and the can use your friends?
3: Pacho, Odi, Quajo, Bamiri Finia, come.
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0: Thank you very much. Yeah, that when you say, then you say, "Utie, yamisha mama, there's a promo." Me no didn't come with it. Yeah, mama, memoa. Throughout the promotion, you promote woman no, and when they nyason, and when I be, and mama, for my kuma could do the honorary woman, and mama, Auntie Maggie, and winning the honorary award on Mother's Day promo no. And when mama, and crowning in a day, and na mama, and someone can see. And someone at talk on me. I'm a truffle, mammy. When you're a mammy, for I hear a dear mamma, brabble, maybe a sudden nipper do so. And you need Jenny Moon, the LFM 106.9. Yeah, Anna, one more, your mamma, check your hood, baby. Eddie Free, your mammy, hobby. Yeah, but damn was here and sadder. Mammy, for my bay, na. Mamma, be Jenny Moon, so the mamma. I mean, shamu, no shamu, cause one year, my brother, yeah. And the moon yam is someone, Mamma dear, and this woman, my Ghana. Get a moon in us, Yammy Shamo. Many of your sugar and you made the eating with Yammy, the Jowly President. Menuka say, dear mammy, on the age you will be a Yibia, Baba Fahacha, Ibi, or your Kuneni. Now, Tess, say, yeah, Mother's Day, no.
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0: Yeah, mami, you be busy anything. Oh, you couldn't. I mean, you say organizers are here, but more than I arrange a crabby. Eddie, a man say, oh no, so you're best right here. One jet. Yeah, mami, Pacho, who did the same? My Pacho, pay your neck a crammy.
2: Beatrice Tete.
0: Wow, but what's it here?
2: Tema New Town.
0: Wow. It's who you're calling me?
2: Pacho, Mini Banso.
0: Wow. Nyehe. Why? Nyame, egusoa, ebe, tene hon, asho. Mukuno yache?
2: Pacho,
0: how many years ni? If you be seen ni?
2: Oh, we are fear dubakuni.
0: 11 years, Muni. Wow.
2: Obanusu
0: wow.
2: Ye 9 years ni.
0: Obanusu ye 9 years ni. Bema.
2: Bema nuko ane meba.
0: Kose. Nyame be hell. Ye da sese abreni na so kote. Ye da sese abreni na ano. Ode weni che DLFM 106.9. Nyame inshra onye okese. Ye be jina so DJ Mario na oba from Michael. 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
0: 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Thank you very much, mommy. 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Yami shall be. And Cheyenne, your mommy, Becassa. 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I free your mommy, Mama Lumba, Mrs. Priscilla Fusu, or the Bruni, or the Afreno, West End Day, Mother's Day, and Chakasia Pa Edema, Adrienne Pa, CEO of Adrienne Pa, branches are who do it for my gun in Asia. 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
0: Yeah, ya mami enkasa kakrana. 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Ya mami say, oh. On my trim wa hakra or ben yeah on fa hakra emfa a woda pa I can't say whole greetings and ma yama memo bibi kakra no so ewa obe bomwa dia ka on be trim wo diele fema braye ye ma dezia ma min kahria braye so ye jine mu e shani bifia. 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
5: Yes.
0: Emfa chow what is say yo. Ye da oba dia na se. Mammy gana fo yin air show. We are singing air show. Yeah, the DL 106.9 as the frequency. Yes, I is streaming live on Facebook and YouTube. Mm-hmm. My man, if we are singing until day.
5: Amen. 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
0: Wow. 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Oh my God! 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Now, Dindia, my sister,
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0: And my banner, but it's a quana, Tecosa, no. 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
2: "Kanonya do
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0: Great one. 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
0: At your right place.
2: At your right place, Anna.
0: I need the phone.
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2: Yeah, omo hon so efe pa. And omo ye very, very gentle.
0: Okay.
2: Asem kasiye ta to omo pa, but omo ni ma to overcome it.
0: Okay.
2: Sana Khalidu for eti. 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
0: Alright, mame. 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
5: Enuwa.
2: Oh, nyamisha.
0: Wow. Basically, why are you laughing? I think you're... Are you confirming something there?
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0: Amen, mame.
5: Amen.
0: Amen.
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0: yankoda. Amen. 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Amen. Thank you very much, Hajia. Memuna Khalidu Nyamishano. Big City, do you want to say something to your mother?
6: Yeah.
0: Say something and let's go.
6: Oh,
0: How is that one, sir?
6: Okay, so maybe how's that in your perfect?
0: Yeah, I'm quite a bit.
6: What do you mean? Can you trim that?
0: Yeah, I'm quite
6: a bit. So, may me feel my haunt and very.

This is all you win. It's game over for the devil. I worship. Lift it up and say, this is all.

One more time. First it was fragrance, then it turned to fire. Asha. This is how you win your battle. Roll, let's go. Tell your neighbor, say, give me space, give me space, give me space.

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Then it turned to fire. Asha. This is how you win your battle. Roll, let's go. Tell your neighbors, give me space, give me space, give me space.

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First it was fragrance, then it turned to fire. Asha. This is how you win your battle. Roll, let's go. Tell your neighbors, say, give me space, give me space, give me space.

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Then it turned to fire. Asha. This is how you win your battle. Roll, let's go. Tell your neighbors, give me space, give me space, give me space.

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Then it turned to fire. Asha. This is how you win your battle. Roll, let's go. Tell your neighbor, say, give me space, give me space, give me space.

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It's game over for the devil. I worship. Lift it up and say, this is all.

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My worship is my weapon. This is how I win my battles. If I be lifted up, I will draw all men to myself. First it was fragrance, then it turned to fire. Ashamara di ekepe. Your worship is your weapon. 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Esie menega.

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Asha. This is how you win your battle. Roll, let's go. Tell your neighbor, say, give me space, give me space, give me space.

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It's game over for the devil. I worship. Lift it up and say, this is all.

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First it was fragrance. Then it turned to fire. Asha. This is how you win your battle. Roll, let's go. Tell your neighbors, give me space, give me space, give me space.

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Then it turned to fire. Asha. This is how you win your battle. Roll, let's go. Tell your neighbor, say, give me space, give me space, give me space.

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First it was fragrance. Then it turned to fire. Asha. This is how you win your battle. Roll, let's go. Tell your neighbors, say, give me space, give me space, give me space.

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First it was fragrance. Then it turned to fire. Asha. This is how you win your battle. Roll, let's go. Tell your neighbors, give me space, give me space, give me space.

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It's game over for the devil. I worship. Lift it up and say, this is our

One more time. First it was fragrance. Then it turned to fire. Asha. This is how you win your battle. Roll, let's go. Tell your neighbor, say, give me space, give me space, give me space.

One more time. First it was fragrance. Then it turned to fire. Asha. This is how you win your battle. Roll, let's go. Tell your neighbor, say, give me space, give me space, give me space.

One more time. First it was fragrance. Then it turned to fire. Asha. This is how you win your battle. Roll, let's go. Tell your neighbors, say, give me space, give me space, give me space.

One more time. First it was fragrance. Then it turned to fire. Asha. This is how you win your battle. Roll, let's go. Tell your neighbors, say, give me space, give me space, give me space.

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First it was fragrance, then it turned to fire. Asha. This is how you win your battle. Roll, let's go. Tell your neighbors, give me space, give me space, give me space.

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It's game over for the devil. I worship. Lift it up and say, this is all.

Your worship is your weapon. Epelia Ketalia Paru de Catalatalite Lepelet, Esia Menega

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Then it turned to fire. Asha. This is how you win your battle. Roll, let's go. Tell your neighbor, say, give me space, give me space, give me space.

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It's game over for the devil. I worship. Lift it up and say, this is how.

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First it was fragrance. Then it turned to fire. Asha. This is how you win your battle. Roll, let's go. Tell your neighbor, say, give me space, give me space, give me space.

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First it was fragrance. Then it turned to fire. Asha. This is how you win your battle. Roll, let's go. Tell your neighbor, say, give me space, give me space, give me space.

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Asha. This is how you win your battle. Roll, let's go. Tell your neighbor, say, give me space, give me space, give me space.

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Epelia Ketalia Paru de Catalatalite Lepelet, Esia Menegaf.

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Asha. This is how you win your battle. Roll, let's go. Tell your neighbors, give me space, give me space, give me space.

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It's game over for the devil. I worship. 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

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Asha. This is how you win your battle. Roll, let's go. Tell your neighbors, give me space, give me space, give me space.

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This is how I win my battles. 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First it was fragrance, then he turned to fire. Ashabara di ekepe. Your worship is your weapon. 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

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Asha. 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

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Asha. 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

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Asha. 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

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Asha. This is how you win your battle. 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

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Asha. This is how you win your battle. Roll, let's go. Tell your neighbor, say, give me space, give me space, give me space.

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Asha. This is how you win your battle. Roll, let's go. Tell your neighbor, say, give me space, give me space, give me space.

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1: Your vampire. 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
8: Oh, don't you see I'm buying
9: quite. On the other four, Yanin Yankopo Anton Tum won Pibo Quine Sway. Boa Bosso, Gina Pinti, Nashaw Hode, or Henning Yankopo Umba, Pastor, Prince, Nana Poku, Abra O D and him, Ako Orkes CNNim, a won Pibo Quine So. Yesu, Obed Sia won Pibo.
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4: Our people need Biara, what dear Chinache. Now, Gusu, you and me will cross on for ye, Mawanoma, and that in his amount. Or bread Biara, what bread woman in bread that will yes to demo. I could be a rawaku, I could be a rawaku, a brabumu. A wanya could ye, Sika could ye, maybe be a rawaku, a brabumu, and to our man that will yes to the demo. And to could be a rawaku, a mama, and baby a wabo mama. I could be a rawaku, a good ready gruna mama. Would Jesus Christ in answer to dinner be bombay? Amen.
5: I want to pray for you, darling. God is still in a miracle business. 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And he can heal and he can deliver us well in the name of Jesus Christ.
6: 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Drinks, eats, and breathes prayer. He is your prayer.
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10: it is time for deliverance in the mighty name of our Lord Jesus Christ. O Polo Fales, Cantelebado Shapayale. 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
0: 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We stole them dead.
2: Oh, Jesus.
0: I bought 20 years of a sword. Nobody will now. Your body walk away from him. Every sickness that was introduced into your life as a result of evil dream. Now let that water receive supernatural power. Let that water receive supernatural power. When I'm young, what do you mean? Swim, who knows? See, I'm flush again with sister.
2: Amen. That's a very powerful prayer in Jesus' mighty name. So shall it be in the name of Jesus Christ. Marofetopofuko branta shafarempa yafa. My God. I love you, the love of the Lord. Thank you so much for taking time to bring yourself together in the presence of the Lord. And God of our people is here to give you a miracle and a testimony. So get ready for a miracle, get ready for a testimony. Okay, so out there, wherever you are, I want you to begin to lift up your voice. We are crossing over to the other side. And I want you to begin to thank God. One of the sessions I want
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2: 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Thank Him for who He is and what He has done in your lives. Malevato Shaka Badabedo Shantaya Badabedo.
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0: Jesus. 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
3: Rukufamara Shante, Rafa Poyanta Levado Shanti. And then God said to Jehoshaphat, do not be afraid. Kafatushka Pelefanta Satayabadabadusha. And Bible said, and God commanded Joshua to go for the war. What shall I do? Should I pursue them? The Lord said, yes. You shall pursue and overtake and recover all. My God. Never stop praying, okay, darling? Handsome, never stop praying. In your Bible, but down. And the Holy Ghost can say, me, children, was a shame. In the Mutim, Mumpai, when they are here. And Mumpai, when they boil, could yet see Christo Sunim, Yamunim, homeboy. Yes, sir. My God, as I catch him, the shake, catch up, who's your friend, and I say,
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2: Love it. So everybody tell them that listen, Pastor Francis on down on radio. So join this session. I'm running for Ukwa, America, any fans in Canada, American chapter, Canada chapter is live there. Facebook is live, YouTube is live. Okay, Europe, that is I am UK and all the Europe countries is there. So you can join now. Please forward it to someone. If you go to the Sons and Daughters of RPP, Pastor Prince RPP, the moons and also forward the movie, but just on every bowl, but still, they are here. I'm telling you, and I'm your prayer coach. Oh, they have frightened me with a lot of stuff. Here I am. I'm telling you, you're not my best one, baby. I'm a GID, I'm a dolphin, and I'm a man. I'm ready, I'm a daddy. Die with Jesus. I'm telling you.
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2: 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Free power of photo shant a laba daba. I'm telling you, my God. Come, I'm still waiting for you. Have you finished sharing? Odia Mobi, Owoswa Mobi.

0: I'm telling you, we are free in Yami. I'm telling you, and soon we see any din, that's watching we are dino, Jonathan, a good one, so be our friend in Yami, or be our friend in Yami. It means all who flew in Yami, and Fino, Fred, what the air, my God, a Tom Freya will be at the Angels, and you go who do now, I'm going to go friend in the end. I'm telling you, some of you get ready. You are going to fire warfare prayer. Never give up. Don't lose hope. Stand tall. Let your mind be connected to the things of God. God of our people will answer your prayers. Are you alive? Get ready. Where are the armies? Come to the prayer altar. Let's fire this prayer. The first prayer bullet. We are going to fire it. Straight. Blood of Jesus Christ.
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0: Every disease in my system, blood of Jesus Christ, kill infirmity, the terminal diseases, kill them by the fire of the Holy Ghost. Yes, we are converting now to fire prayer. We say, yes, we are going to be a prayer. We are going to be a prayer. We are going to be a prayer. We are going to be a prayer. We are going to be a prayer. We are going to be a prayer. The blood, speak about the blood, and let the fire prayer begin.
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0: bina unhun hwa no abrabo ma na yia no ho afi wo mpeso wo decision sikra unhun ba bia wo mpa nko and I'm telling you and the chance so at the sun na brena na eko no so if you don't make a right choices and decisions I'm telling you it will be too late for you and sometimes confusion set in mpata na mi kwadwa mi komi ni mana mi komi chi so fi duma na mi nya na ma mi nye Jesus mi nya na ma mi 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I'm a ekutia opa. Pray.
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1: And unfruitfulness from my life. 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Bonsoir, et moi, one of the commandments from the Lord, be fruitful and multiply. Nothing more, nothing else. Just swap out, maybe, and no so. 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No mean a many pa kura dia ba kumana, and sa a bed than me, you know. That's why I didn't cross a feeling, sa, a case. Because that is what Balaam was sent to do. And Balak said, listen, curse these people for me because they are expanding. They are increasing. They have become fruitful. So come and curse them. Not to kill them, but just to make them shrink. That is what Balaam was sent. Any Balaam that has hired to curse you, let them swallow their curses in the name of Jesus Christ. Obviously, Balaam, brah. All I can say, Balaam, Bejisika, and Kofona, Yakesia, Kessia, Kimom, no one in Ketua, it be a beer, Bones, a Ketua will be a Yata, Shes, and Numi, and Yetuma, and Numi Pemani Payaketua, and Yamasamon Suaba, Nama Banner, and Tina, it will bomb Pius Radi, and Numia, a year, a Punini, and Suaba Bravo, and Numia,
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1: We are praising that in Jesus. 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Fire into my life and fire into my joy. Backfire. 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Gina Brabuna said, Bibi catch yourself, Brabuni Sine Numadru, and yes, she will be Bibian Gwenya Bibia, a attack of the enemy. The Bible said to the one who has been accounted amongst the living, there is hope. A living dog is better than the dead lion. Even the tree, when it's cut short at the scent of water, it sprouts again. Adena bronza mo beso ka semgu so se wunye ni pe bia na wunye ye Jesus mo jan ko mo ni mu. I'm telling you, you will make it in life. Oh, your aiming is not well. I say you will make it in life. Who made ye wa braboni? If you are home, shout like you mean business. I say you will make it in life. Everybody. Adia enye ni da so tumia enye ni da so abrabom na
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1: Break that spirit of despair, that power of hopelessness, break it from my life. 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

0: Romanos dos Cardenal! 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
0: Man-made traditions. But the prayer has been given to every child of God. And this one, if you don't know how to pray, Pastor Prince has been called by God to lead you to pray. So you can't afford not to pray. And if you don't want to pray, on your radio on and lie down quietly and let me pray for you. I pray for someone out there. Your testimony will appear. Your testimony will appear. Your testimony will appear. Your testimony will manifest. What does it ever pass? What does it ever bum? What does it ever pass? Yes. Fire wheel, a dear Biara Yakuensi, dear AC from Sama Capricia, whom and Damoni Huma, Homon Pesma Dancy, dear Bebem, Nayakuensi, dear scatter by fire. Pray!
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0: Christ's name, I pray. 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Fall down and die. Yes, you can save your soul. Oh, what in for no? Sa and your ma etna so for take and ten so. And son of it, me off the Eodia, and this a womb wanting, tell what in for no off the Eodia. He was also a whom Tokano, a muffany Eodia in Niger Bosso. There is a strong man in Tiasanti for the Casas that can force it to be a man's womb. It will be deemed to me, dear. Is that not a person which will be deemed to me, dear, with your home? Or Fabusian Japadia, Fabusian Munyam, a Fabusian Sika. The other day, Job said, we have swallowed riches. I'm telling you, once many are crowded in the second now.
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0: I'm telling you, we will see we die with Jesus Christ today. And you delay tactics of the enemies. And it's called demonic delay. We are organized yet here. For your Bible, God will be some emphat. So go on one-on-one. I'm going to take it. I'll share it. I'll show you because you got it. It's a wild teaching. But the reason why I'm paying your money is paying your personal deliverance. Nobody will deliver you. Nobody will deliver yourself. Prayer is working your own salvation. That's the reason why prayer is good. You are going to fire this one. Demonic delays. And you see also, especially if you are a lady, listen to me here. Listen to me here. And you are delaying in marriages. You are delaying marriage. It is a sign of an attack of your childbearing. Because there are times that even doctors nowadays, when you're 30 years old, first of all, I'm going to say, obviously, I'm going to force labor, and I say, I'm going to whatever, and I'm cesarean. Because I'm going to say, I'm going to be able to put you in this.
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